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Y94.

Justin Bieber, 194. See, his name pop up actually in a little bit of a police search going on right now. But now, here's the thing. It's not actually Justin Bieber. It's a Justin Bieber lookalike that they apparently... Now, this happened in Hayward, California. It's no minor crime, either. It's attempted kidnapping is what they're trying to find this guy for. Bruno Mars. Now, it's Risk It All on the Valley's number one hit music station, 194.

Magic says 184. This is still one of my favorite stories that was into this past weekend. Madonna was opening up about her past dating life, saying, actually, in all seriousness, a lot of times her dating partners determined on the quality of the bathroom that they had, whether or not the relationship was going to last longer or not. She's just a fan of a quality bathroom. Madonna, Sabrina Carpenter now on 184. Sabrina.

Chicago, it's Selena Gomez. It's 1:04, the night show, brought to you by that Sonic Drive-Thru. Open late until 1 a.m. for that late night bite. Host, you're now on 1:04.

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0: Sober. It's 1:04, into the 8 o'clock hour. We'll be having a great Monday night across the valley. Going to hear from Tame Impala. This hour, got Alex Warren on the way. Lord, in a matter of minutes, kicking it off now with Jason Derulo on 1:04.
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David Gatti, Teddy Swims, Tones tonight, 194. Alex Warren celebrating Father's Day over the weekend, though he actually lost his father when he was fairly young. So actually just paying tribute to his late dad on Father's Day. Alex Warren now, Fever Dream on 194.

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Mark Amber, 194. Well, Tame Impala has seen his name pop up along other stars like Kylie Minogue and Sia as far as artists that apparently 21 million tracks used to train AI. Now, this was all without their permission, The Atlantic revealed. You can read more at 194.com. Tame Impala and Jenny now on 194.

Ring 5 and Christina Aguilera. It's 184. Time to get the brand new track out on Friday as she is fast approaching dropping that new album as well as Love. You can take a listen over at 184.com. This is Chanel now on 184.

That's Fall Out Boy. This is 194. Well, probably plenty of it this weekend. It was gorgeous. Wanted to get out there on the links. And with the 194 Golf Pass, you can get out there for even less. Just $149. Gets you one 18-hole round of golf at some of the area's most beautiful stops, thanks to Ultimate Trailers and Carts. 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Noah Kahn, 194.

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1: Bank Venture, 6-184 and 9 o'clock. Loving the hour, T on the way with Tate McRae. Got Cat's Eye this hour. Brenton Boone on the way. Lady Gaga in minutes. Zara Larson getting started now on 184.

0: Lady Gaga. This is 194. It was a few weeks back when Sabrina Carpenter was granted that restraining order against the stalker versus trying to get into the home. It is a 5-year restraining order. Rolling Stone did a little more diving into it, though, recently, including printing what the stalker testified in court, which is just chilling. Really, you can read it at 194.com. Sabrina Carpenter now.
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Cat Eye. This is 184. Well, could the relationship already be fizzled as well quickly as it started? Tay McRae, Jack Hughes. Apparently, people already rumor-villed that the two relationship on ice, things may be splitting. Tay McRae now on 184.

Afternoon. This is 194. The Night Show is brought to you by that Sonic Drive-Thru. Open late until 1 a.m. for that late-night bite with two locations on 45th Street, 26th Avenue, and 52nd Avenue. Gracie Abrams, now.

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Well, maybe could have been the Bachelorette party this weekend for Taylor Swift when it comes to that Rhode Island mansion. Apparently quite the fireworks show over the weekend. Taylor Swift now on 184.

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Mars. 184, getting you into the 10 o'clock hour. Somber on the way. Going to hear from Tate McRae, Sienna Spiro this hour, Miles Smith. Let's kick it off with Lady Gaga and Doechii now on 184.

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1: That's Miles Smith. It's 1-84. Sienna Spiro, and even she is in disbelief as she spoke out about her tickets selling out almost instantly during the pre-sale for her stops, including that one coming up in Minneapolis in October. Sienna Spiro now on 1-84.

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1: Zero from the Playhouse letting you know Wednesday. I'm going to be out 11:01 at Sonic on 52nd Avenue. 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

Faye McRae, 184. Well, that was a quick friendship and a quick acquaintance when it comes to Sombr and Taylor Swift. Is it TMZ has made it official? Sombr, after performing as well at that Songwriters Hall of Fame performance, has been invited to Taylor Travis's wedding. Sombr.

No Confos Malone, 184. Both of those guys busy throughout the summer on the tour trail. Bella K, no exception. But not only that, busy, going to be releasing a new album coming out on July 12th. Bella K now on 184.

That's T-Swift. This is 104. Kind of a wild headline. Apparently, a Brazilian woman was sentenced for intruding BTS's Jungkook's home. Now, here's the thing. It seems like everyone in the world, especially those that would be the type to break into one of their homes, would know they're not home right now. They're on the road, man. BTS. 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

Tame Impala with Jenny. It's 1:04. Getting you into 11 o'clock. Pink Fantress on the way this hour. Megan Trainor. Gonna hear from Kesha. Shaboozy on the way. New one from Madonna and Sabrina Carpenter. Minutes from now, Gabby Barrett. Getting to the hour with Kalani on the Valley's number one hit music station. It's 1:04.

Almost Monday. 1 out of 4. Before we went into the weekend, I think it was one of my favorite quotes where Madonna was actually talking about her previous dating life and just some qualities she would look for in men. And maybe one of the top ones that she said was that in the 80s, it was, now keep in mind, this was in the 80s. She said, look, I kind of cared about the quality of their bathroom. The nicer the bathroom, the longer the relationship could last. Madonna, Sabrina Carpenter now on 1 out of 4. Sabrina.

0: on and feeling like P. Diddy. 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
1: 184, and if you haven't seen it yet before the weekend, the hair transformation of Meghan Trainor. She's going full mom. I will say this. She canceled 2 hours that she spent time with her family. Even she's got the hair to match. Now she says, I got a mom bob. And it's the mom bob, no doubt. You can take a look at 184.com. Three Pantries, Zara Larson on 184.

That's Joe. It's 1-84. Well, maybe over the weekend, got it in for Taylor Swift. Rumors are maybe the bachelorette party happening at a Rhode Island mansion where there was plenty of fireworks apparently going off throughout the weekend, made people think, yeah, that's the bachelor party happening right now. Taylor Swift on 1-84. Well,

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13: First exit south off 52nd Avenue exit, Wild Rice exit off I-29.
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2: 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They have immediate openings for high-paying and awesome jobs. There's never a fee to contact them. Here are this week's jobs. SMP Health St. Catherine is hiring nurses

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It tells you the weather, and sometimes it just keeps talking in the middle of the night, which totally isn't creepy at all. But most importantly, it can play Y94. 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
8: Hey, it's Playhouse 194 Zero and Amy K. So really not Pink the artist, but Pink the color. Today, National Pink Day, though it seems like a shame that it's not on a Wednesday.
6: I did not even know this.
8: Well, way to not celebrate there,
6: yeah,
8: beige.
6: I have no pink on today.
8: Nor do I, but that's pretty par for course for me.
6: Man, oh, I need to run home and change.
8: So today is National Pink Day. So if whether you're wearing the color or you're listening to the artist, I guess you win either way. How are we doing today there, Amy K?
6: I'm doing pretty good. I went to bed kind of early last night, so it was nice.
8: So it's hard to do that because you're laying there and you're like, really, should I be going to bed right now?
6: Yeah.
8: But when you actually get like that extra sleepy wake up and you're like, why don't I do that all the time? You never do, but.
6: Yeah, last night I did feel a little silly going to bed. The sun was even kind of still out. Did I mess on my phone a little bit? And then I said, no, this is why I came to bed. Put the phone away. But this morning I'm feeling good.
8: Well, first song honors you've got in there, Amy K.
6: Well, since it is pink, I feel like I have to go with pink. Do I want... How about Funhouse?
8: I was going to say we have a thousand and
6: yeah,
8: a half
6: let's do
8: pink
6: Funhouse.
8: Songs that is not even a problem. So sometimes she spells it with the little exclamation point. Sometimes she doesn't.
6: What'd she do
8: it
6: this time?
8: It is without, though. I was prepared okay. for it.

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2: M&M's is spending millions of dollars to remove artificial dyes, and they decided to ditch the blue and brown ones because recreating them is too difficult. The blue ones I get, but the brown ones...
3: Yeah. I'm not saying anything.
2: It's just chocolate?
3: Yeah.
2: Some more business news. Coke, Pepsi, and Dr. Pepper will begin using QR codes for ingredient information.
3: Ooh.
2: Yeah. Meanwhile, when you look up Mountain Dew's ingredients, it just says water from reflecting pool. Well, listen to this. I read that due to extreme heat, France just outlawed drinking in public. Now French people will only be allowed to drink in bars, restaurants, and middle schools.
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2: It's trending on social.
0: I am wondering, Amy K, because this might hurt you a little bit. I'm wondering how you feel about this.
3: I have
0: a sad story out today. Apparently, America is falling out of love with beer.
3: That may be America. But that's not Amy. Can I tell you something? We recently did go for lunch, and I don't know if it's my taste buds or just life as you change. I had a sip of beer, and I thought, it's like not as good as it used to be.
0: Are you sure it wasn't root beer by mistake? What happened to you? Well, beer sales fell 3% last year, and surveys are finding that Gen Z in particular likens other stuff. They're just not really drinking a lot of the beer, with those THC beverages being maybe they kind of liked a little bit more. Non-alcoholic drinks, less time at bars. People are finding that they don't like them that much, those beer drinks anymore. Beer might be fading away.
3: So, do you think that I should get on the bandwagon and maybe try something else?
0: I don't know. Do you?
3: But beer just has a part of my heart. I think it's just I haven't had it in a while. It's my go-to.
0: How weird is it that someday, like one of those things where you see somebody doing it, you're like, ugh, you're so old. It's going to be like, buy beer, having a beer.
3: Stop.
0: Like, oh, so you're having a little bit of beer there, Grandma. Okay, millennial beer drinker.
3: I hope that's not a thing.
0: I'm sorry, man.
3: I would be so sad.
0: I did think of you when I saw that. I thought, oh, no. It's going to hurt Amy's little heart. Almost as bad as when we found out you couldn't comb your hair the way you wanted to anymore. What was the deal with the part?
3: First off, I still do it. So, it's the middle part.
0: Middle part beer drinking millennial.
3: And if I could fit, I'd be wearing skinny jeans still.
0: Boomer.
3: Yeah.
0: This is actually something I also think you might be excited about, unlike the beer fade. So I know you're a huge lover of the idea of like a shorter work week. So like, you know, if we were to do the 4-day week kind of thing, every time there's a story out about that, you get really kind of pumped.
3: Because I think it is a realistic thing. Why don't we do it?
0: What do you think about this alternative? Because this seems to be a little bit more widely accepted. They're calling it micro shifting. And whereas it seems to happen a little bit more so in like remote people, like people that work from home, you can do it here too, I suppose. And that is, if your work's getting done and you're putting in the time that the company expects you to get, they don't necessarily care if it's in like one block. So you're seeing people like work for an hour or two and then they'll disappear, and work for an hour, then they'll disappear, like breaking up their days. Some people are saying that they run into the office and get more done after dinner when they put the kids to bed than the rest of the day. Then they sleep for a couple hours, they come back. You like the idea of micro shifting?
3: In micro doses, I think micro shifting works. There are times where things get a little crazy in our household, and whether that's Steven's going out of town for work or he's working late, and if daycare is closed or something, there have been days where I've had to leave early and then I come back in the evening and I'm able to finish up the work I couldn't get done. And I think that works, but I wouldn't like that not consistent schedule all the time.
0: I think I could do it easier if I was working from home. Because then, so you got your computer just there.
3: You don't have to leave.
0: I'm going to go run and go to the grocery store, go to the gym. Ha ha ha. I'm going to the gym. I'm going to get my kids where they need to go. And then after a couple hours, I'll work some more. That wouldn't be so bad. I could do that.
3: Yeah, I guess if you're working from home and it's not like you have to keep driving to all these different places.
0: Physically coming here four times a day sounds like a pain in the butt.
3: It would. Oh, just dealing with other cars on the street.
0: Well, if you got something living inside you, a little bit of pettiness and rage, maybe today's the day you...
4: Let it go, let it go. I am one with the wind and sky.
0: Today's apparently National Let It Go Day, where you just think of some sort of pettiness that you have, a grudge, anger, frustration, and you just, well, you let it go.
3: One day?
0: Yeah.
3: No.
0: One day a year, you can't do that?
3: Maybe if something happens to me today, I'll try to remind myself today's the day you got to let it go. But I can't. There are things that I've held on to and I've had grudges for years, for weeks, for months. Today, they're magically just not going to disappear. Maybe if someone wrongs me today, but I wouldn't Don't tempt it.
0: I'm going to say noted. Today's the day.
3: No.
0: Wrong, Amy K.
3: I wouldn't try it.
0: Let's get that out there to the universe today.
3: Please, no.
0: We're all gunning for you today, Amy. As 545 Dad Jokes Would You Rather on the way is Dua Lipa and Dance the Night. Y94.

0: next to unlikely, if not impossible, that you will never get in a situation where you have to make these choices, but it's still is fun to ponder. It's the Y94 Morning Playhouse says, would you rather Amy Kay be able to turn invisible but have no control over when it happens, or be able to fly but again have no control over when it happens?
1: I think become invisible. Mm-hmm. Because I'm still there, right?
0: You're still present, and you can alert people if like, I'm here, if you want to.
1: I couldn't imagine just flying away. Could you? This building would be destroyed.
0: It would be a bit of a pain. More of an inconvenience to your life to constantly be banging your head on the wall or floating in the sky going, oh, I hope there's nothing scary ahead of me right now. At least if you're invisible, just the major inconvenience is alerting people if you want to that you're still in the room.
1: I think that's, I would just be like, hey, I'm still here. Can you hear my voice?
0: I'm here. I mean, frankly, that's basically our life now.
1: What, being invisible?
0: Yeah, I mean, to most people, we're just disembodied voices
1: as
0: it is.
1: That's true. We're still here.
0: Would you rather have toenails for teeth or teeth for toenails?
1: Toenails. Or, no. How would you eat?
0: I was going to say, I think you're about to make the wrong choice.
1: Teeth for toenails.
0: Especially when we talk about like things that people are into, the first thing they notice, everybody's so about the smile, the teeth. You can't have toenail teeth.
1: That is true. At least I could kind of cover my toenails, right?
0: Just no more open-soled shoes, no more flip-flops.
1: No more lazy river, no more beach, no more pool. I'd have to wear like pool shoes.
0: My father-in-law always wears socks when I've seen him in pools and
1: no,
0: on beaches.
1: He does not.
0: Yeah, I don't know why, but he does.
1: In the water?
0: Yeah. Huh?
1: No, he does not.
0: He does. And you know what the worst thing is now? Every time we take the toddler to do stuff like that, he's like, I want to keep my socks on like Grandpa. And it's like, thanks, Jeff.
1: He does not keep his socks on when he goes
0: he
1: swimming.
0: He does. I don't know what it is.
1: Have you ever stepped in a puddle or like...
0: Yes. It's squishy. I can't imagine. It seems unpleasant to me, but he will not take off those socks.
1: He might have toenails or teeth for toenails.
0: He might. He might be chewing stuff with his teeth. I don't know. I do think I got to go also, though, with the teeth for toenails. I think that's the way to go between the two.
1: Because you could hide it better.
0: Yeah. Well, you can hide it entirely. So if you want to, I mean, the first time you make sweet, sweet, tender love with somebody, they get a look at your feet. I mean, I guess granted, if they're staring at your feet, they're doing it wrong anyway.
1: I don't know if you'd even be able to eat good.
0: Do you think Steven could still love you with teeth for toenails?
1: No, but this is such a good way to wake him up. Good morning.
0: Are you sending him that now? Send him the whole thing. Like, if you had to choose, would you prefer that I had toenails for teeth or teeth for toenails?
1: I'm just going to say, would you still love me if I had teeth for toenails?
0: That's a hard one to wake up to because you really got to think for a second before you can visualize it.
1: He usually, for the most part, says he'll still love me when I put him in these hypothetical situations, except for the time when I wanted to switch my head with a cat head. That is where he drew the line.
0: At least you know he's being honest and actually putting some thought to it.
1: I guess.
0: Can't always say yes. And finally, would you rather have the superpower of never needing to eat or never needing to sleep?
1: Never needing to eat, I think.
0: That should be pretty good, yeah.
1: Because I could still enjoy adult beverages. And I love naps. And I would get so bored every time Brooks is napping or Brooks is sleeping. At least at dinner time, while everyone else is eating, I could still sit there and have conversations.
0: Well, and the problem is, if I never needed to sleep, I know how I would fill that time. And that is probably by eating. I would just be at, like, snacking all night. Like, everybody else is in bed. Like, what else am I going to do? I guess I'm just going to eat since everybody else is asleep. If I never need to eat, but I'm just getting a nice, restful night's sleep, I'm good.
1: That's what I think. And you'd save on money.
0: Probably be good for you physically because you're not eating nasty stuff all the time.
1: That is true. If you just have this magic ability where you never have to eat, I think you'd probably be in good shape, right?
0: Yeah, I'm not entirely sure that superpower doesn't exist and it's not called Ozempic.
1: So,
0: still looking to get some, but it's expensive, so you know. Dad jokes, Faker Florida, group therapy all the next 20 minutes in the 194 Playhouse. Conan Gray, Vodka Cranberry.

0: Oh no, my little song didn't play. Here you go.
1: The joke's so crummy that you're not sure they're funny, or if you only laugh because he sometimes gives you money. They're so bad jokes, kinda sad jokes, they can only be dad jokes.
0: Well, I have three for you, Amy Kay, and these are all three that you, I won't be offended. You go ahead and you use them. You don't even have to credit me, okay?
2: Okay, I can't wait to hear them.
0: And tell everyone you know?
2: Maybe, but let's hear them.
0: Say, Amy Kay.
2: Yes?
0: What did the comedian say when he robbed the bank?
2: I have no idea.
0: Hey, this is a stand-up.
2: It's pretty good.
0: It's like a hold-up or a robbery, but a stand-up.
2: I got it.
0: Yeah. Do you any idea why the IRS had to go after the chiropractor?
2: I have no idea.
0: He owed a lot in back taxes.
2: Mm-hmm.
0: Because he's a chiropractor.
2: Yeah.
0: They work on backs.
2: Yep. I got that one.
0: Well, I know you love a lot of financial humor.
2: Okay.
0: So I got you. Do you know why it is good to always choose an Irish person to invest your money?
2: Why?
0: Because your money will always be Dublin.
2: That one's kind of good.
0: Dublin.
2: Yeah, I got that.
0: Like the city.
2: Yes.
0: Or to duplicate something by two.
2: Yes.
0: Dublin.
2: I know, I got it.
0: Okay, I just wanted to make sure.
3: Coming up next.
0: This TRQ out of the box of totally random questions. And today's TRQ, what is a sentence you don't think anybody ever wants to hear? You hear this sentence, you don't want to hear that. It's on the way, that in Faker, Florida. 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

0: And the Y94 Playhouse totally random question. What is a sentence you don't think anybody wants to hear?
1: I think it's anything when it has to do with your kid. And if, like, you're at work, daycare, like, hey, can you come pick up your son from daycare? Hey, this just
0: happened
1: your son. Yeah. It's always like, what happened?
0: Have you ever gotten whatever procedure or test done, and rather than just tell you on the phone, the doctor's office is like, wants to schedule an appointment with you, you assume that you're about to drop right then and there.
1: Yes.
0: And it could be a fairly innocent thing. Like, it might not actually even be a serious thing, but if they want to talk to you in person, you're like, this is it. They found it.
1: Can I tell you, when I actually did have very serious news, they called and told me over the phone, but they acted like it wasn't a major deal. And so I had to start asking questions. This is when I had histoplasmosis, but at the time, like, obviously we didn't know what it was, and I'd been sick for months. And so I had to have a chest x-ray, and they said they found some masses in my lungs. And I just said, okay, so what does that mean?
0: Uh-huh.
1: And then this is like, now they start getting serious. So actually, we're going to have a surgery and do a biopsy to figure out what it is. But at first, they just said it like it was nothing. So we have your imaging back, and you just have some masses in there. And I said, what?
0: Do, like, you want to expand on
1: that's,
0: that?
1: Yeah, yeah, like how they said that. And I'm like, that one, maybe you should have been like, hey, do you want to come in and let's kind of go over what we found in these images?
0: Well, and yeah, you know, 4th of July weekend's coming up, and I'm going to have barbecue with the family. And
1: how he said it.
0: By the way, we're going to have to remove half your lung, and I bought a lot of fireworks. What was that last thing? Bought a lot of fireworks. Tons. It's going to be so fun. Bump my lung. Bump my lung. What is a sentence you don't think anybody ever, ever wants to hear?
2: Baby, there's something I have to tell you.
0: Well, and I feel like that is kind of an offshoot of, like, we need to talk.
1: We need to talk, exactly.
0: Which would be, like, I think the number one sentence. Nobody wants to hear that, because that doesn't, it's never, we need to talk, insert something positive here.
1: One, they say we need to talk. Why don't they expand on it? We need to talk.
0: About your raise.
1: Put what it is. When you just leave it open-ended, I spiral.
0: We need to talk about blah, da, da, da, da, da, da, da, da. Well, even if it is something negative, at least then you can prepare for it a little bit.
1: Yes, you know what's happening.
0: We need to talk about the end of our relationship.
1: This is kind of similar. Someone said, if your boss says, can you come into my office for a minute? You immediately start thinking you're getting fired.
0: That's the same thing, though, right? Can you come into my boss for a minute, you know, into my office for a minute, because I want to tell you something great?
1: That's why, expand on it. Let us know what you're talking about. Someone said, Mom, don't be mad. When my daughter starts sentences like this, I know something bad is going to happen.
0: What is a sentence you're pretty sure nobody ever wants to hear? This sentence, 237. It's call, text, voicemail of the Playhouse, 611 with Almost Monday. Can't slow down. Y94.

0: Yeah, the Y94 Morning Playhouse. Totally random question. What is a sentence you're pretty sure nobody ever wants to hear this?
1: I think this one is for you. There's no more coffee.
0: Oh, God, no. That's a bad moment.
1: What about this? Sir, I'm going to need you to step out of the vehicle.
0: Absolutely.
1: Yes.
0: How about a sentence nobody ever wants to hear? Oh, you know what? There was an upcharge. It's going to be a little bit more than we expected.
1: See, that drives me nuts. This is like, I know I should have paid because I did receive the goods. But have I told you the story how we ordered food and Steven, I usually pay online. And this time, I don't know if I just like didn't. And so we had to pay at the store. But I don't know if the place we ordered food from is so used to me already paying all the time. So we get our food and then Steven comes home and he's like, you paid for this, right? And I said, no, you were supposed to pay for it there. And he said, they didn't charge us. And then hours later, it might have even been the next day, they called. They're like, ma'am, you need to pay for this food. Please call back. I mean, I did call back. But at the same time, it's like, at some point, I think you just got to take that mess up.
0: At some point, if you just forget to charge somebody, you forgot to charge
1: them. That's what I think. That's the upcharge thing or anything like that. Is that my fault or did you get the wrong price?
0: Well, I always get kind of burned where we'll get like a quote on something we need somebody to do. And it's like, did you really think it was going to cost this much? Because your actual number seems a little inflated from what you pretended this was going to be. Well, you know, we didn't foresee this, this, and this. Well, I mean, this is what you do for a living. So you must have foresaw it a little bit.
1: Yeah, you had to know because this is way off.
0: What's a sentence nobody wants to hear?
2: How about, hi, I'm from the tax department and would like to look over some of your files.
0: Oh, God. Oh, God. Listen, if somebody ever came to look at my files, I'd be like, files? You should call the tax guy. I don't know.
1: I don't have any files.
0: Files? Do you think I have a file cabinet at the home? Come on in. We have a junk drawer is what we have.
1: What about your flight has been delayed?
0: Oh, yucky.
1: Or anything, I think, with flights. That's going to stress you out. Someone said, when I hear my wife say something like, honey, I hit something with the car, that something usually ends up being our garage door.
0: I like that she pretends to be surprised. Like, you didn't notice the garage door was there? It hasn't moved unless you put it up or down. It's pretty much there, right?
1: This is kind of similar to some of the other ones, but don't freak out, but...
0: Anytime somebody's got a butt in there, it's like, okay, don't freak out, but... I don't mean to be offensive, but...
1: Yes.
0: I got to run for the hills the second somebody near me says something like, oh, I don't mean to be racist, but don't even say it then. Just don't. Shut your mouth.
1: How about I need to tell you something, but you can't get mad.
0: Yeah.
1: I'm already mad. Yes.
0: You know me, and I know that I'm mad already. Don't even tell me the thing, but then you need to know the thing.
1: What is it? Tell me now, even though I'm mad.
0: You know what a sentence is I do like to hear? Hey. Don't tell anybody this, but, oh, you're going to get something so good.
1: I guess. It depends on what it is. Like, don't tell anyone else about this.
0: The where it's negative, though, is because now you're committing to not telling anybody. Oh, and what if it's something hard. Where it's like, well, I don't know if I can commit to that. You got to tell me what it is first. I want to know if it's something good and juicy.
1: But, so it's not even having to tell someone. Like, you're like, oh, I don't want to tell someone else about it. But have you ever got that and someone tells you something and you're like, oh, that was it? Like, it wasn't even that juicy. Like, you hyped it up so much. You made me think this was a top secret secret.
0: You better make up something real good now.
1: And it's not even that great.
0: This stinks. Pop into that Playhouse confessional momentarily. Fanker, Florida, yeah, this hour. 617 with Pitbull and Kesha Timber. Y94 with the Playhouse in the morning. More music all day.

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1: Okay. Anytime I see a woman wearing only a sports bra and absolutely nothing else, I assume she's just sweaty. I'm sorry. It's just the truth. Put a t-shirt on over it. Just for support.
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0: Now, ridiculous things happen nationwide. Plenty of ridiculous things happen here, but there's one spot that seems to have an odd amount of weirdness.
1: Is it real or is it fake? Did it happen in the Sunshine State? Gators' crimes, it's so bizarre. Or just a tale that went too far?
0: You're challenging BK. Do you think these headlines sound like they're totally fake or totally real Florida headlines? I feel like you usually do pretty good at this one.
2: Sometimes. Some of them do kind of mess me up because Florida's just a wild place, man.
0: What do you think of this one? Man tries to pay for his McDonald's order with seashells because he claimed they were ocean money.
2: That's Florida for sure.
1: That one.

0: giant sunflower.
1: That has to be fake. That's the worst disguise.
2: That one's a fake!
0: Yeah, I mean, if I'm at the costume shop and I'm like, what is my master criminal, like, I don't know, personality? They're going to call me the sunflower.
1: It also seems like you'd be very easy to spot, and not in a good way.
0: Well, you don't want to be easy to spot if you're a master criminal. Your alias, your alter ego, needs to be kind of discreet. A burglar tries to stop a break-in of somebody else trying to rob the same house.
1: A burglar was robbing a house and another burglar tried stopping the first burglar?
0: Yep.
1: That's Florida.
2: That one is all Florida.
0: I was here first.
1: I hope they both got caught.
0: They both got arrested, yeah.
1: Good.
0: How confusing do you think that was, though? Because they're trying to probably assess, like, who's the criminal here. They're all the criminals.
1: You're both. Both of you.
0: A driver blames his speeding on being chased by bees.
1: That has to be fake.
2: That one is all Florida.
1: It's real Florida?
0: Mm-hmm. Man robs house, but cleaned it before he left.
1: We have heard stories of this where people, like, clean or take showers or make food, so I'm saying it's Florida.
2: That one is all Florida.
0: Wait, our TV's gone. But the kitchen. Wow. It has never looked so amazing. Man arrested after throwing an alligator through a Wendy's drive-thru window.
1: This so seems like something alligator. I have honestly seen in the news, so I'm saying this is Florida.
2: That one is all Florida.
0: That's just mean.
1: How large of a gator?
0: How large of a Frosty do you think he got? That's also my question. It's got to be a smaller gator.
1: Yes.
0: For it to be one you have in your car with you and you can throw.
1: I doubt he even got a Frosty. That's why he threw the alligator in there.
0: You forgot the Frosty!
1: How dare you!
0: And finally, a woman calls the police to complain that her meth has been all stolen.
1: I think this is probably Florida because there are people who make dumb decisions like this.
2: That one is all Florida!
0: You know, she got, like, great service, though. The police came, were like, listen, do we have any suspects? Who do we think would take your meth? Do you have any more?
1: Absolutely, ma'am. We will come over and figure out this for you. We need to know who did this to you.
0: Why don't you give us a list of all the people you think had access to your meth and would want it? And do you usually use meth with this person? I think she got great service.
1: Probably.
0: I don't think she got her items back.
1: No, I think they're still missing.
3: Here's what's coming up next.
0: Not too far off here on the 194 Morning Playhouse. See what Elliot knows in the 194 Stupid News headquarters. 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
1: Or me.
0: It's not, though. We're not in it, I don't think.
1: Good.
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3: And today we're talking about questionable health choices. You know, we all have them. We all have our vices, some things we let slip a little bit. Now, here's one where apparently a Crumble employee was saying that he got in trouble, basically at work, because people were asking if their new dirty sodas that have 148 grams of sugar, if that's a lot. And he was honest in his response.
4: Everyone, I'm a Crumble employee, and we've started to have customers come in every day or multiple times a day for these new dirty sodas that have 148 grams of sugar in them. One time I said to one of the customers, like, there's 148 grams of sugar, and then I got in trouble because I'm not really supposed to point that out. And then they were like, well, you know, normally I drink 10 cans of Coke a day, so isn't that the same thing? And I said, well, yeah. And I said, so you're replacing your Coke with the dirty sodas? And they're like, no, I just drink the 10 cans of Coke and then I also get the dirty soda. Oh, and they'll also usually get a box of 6 cookies to go with their drink.
3: Yeah, you know, like I said, we all have our vices. Maybe just like a bad day or something. I don't know. All right, now we move to another one where this is possible. It's anyway, since summer has approached, maybe you're doing some camping out and about. A lot of times you'll notice they have those community bathroom kind of campsite type things. Well, if you happen to drop your phone in there, maybe best not to go after it. As a California man found out that he was trying to retrieve his phone from the toilet, he got stuck in the toilet. They were able to get him out.
5: They advised that the subject had fallen into the chemical storage tank. Law enforcement, Camp Edison staff, fire personnel responded. We were able to safely get him out, decontaminate him.
3: Yeah, why do I feel like maybe he was in, let's say he was in there for, I don't know, let's say 10 minutes. That is the longest 10 minutes that man will have his entire life. More than likely. Stupid stories. Always a click away. 194.com.

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0: So obviously, sometimes relationships end, and that's a bummer thing, especially when there's kids involved. Not fun.
2: Oh, I can't. No, that would not be fun.
0: That's where Jeremy is, and it sounds like, I mean, I want to tell your story for you, but basically you have what was essentially like an open marriage that seems to be, you know, closing in the sense that you're not going to be married anymore. Is that kind of how this all played out?
3: Yeah, it was like pretty much like, not, I don't want to say a free-for-all, but it was like, you know, we're together, but we could also see other people, both of us, and so that's what we were doing. It was actually a really good situation for a long time, and it made us happy. And then, you know, after a while, things happened, and I actually met somebody who I really liked and I wanted to be with, and that's what I'm doing now. I'm actually with the other person full-time now, and it kind of screwed up the whole situation with my marriage. I mean, we were not really married. It was like a really untraditional marriage. It's a sticky situation. It's tricky when it's like that because, you know, you both know what's going on, but when you have kids, it gets even weirder because, you know, as you know, the situation that I'm in right now, you know, our daughter is absolutely, pretty much she thinks that my new girlfriend broke up our marriage, and she is like livid. And she basically wants an apology from me and my new girlfriend saying that we broke up, you know, the happy family.
0: I do think you need to mention your daughter's age in here because people are going to ask us, you know, adult, teenager, younger.
3: Yeah, she's 14 going on 30, you know.
0: Okay, so she's 14. Do you think it makes sense that they would apologize? Is that the right word for that?
2: But didn't the new girlfriend kind of break up this marriage? Like, they agreed to have this open marriage, but I think
0: free-for-all is,
2: but weren't they still married? Yeah. I think like the open relationship, you still have your relationship, but yes, you're seeing these others on the side, but it's never any, like, you're supposed to have like boundaries, like it's never anything serious, or you don't start a new relationship with them, and that's what he did. So I think you are in the wrong.
0: Is the danger of the, you know, an open situation or free-for-all, whatever verbiage you want to use, is that you invite other people in or you let that person go meet all these other people? I mean, they might find somebody they're like, actually, I think I probably should be with you. It can happen.
2: That's why I think you're supposed to have boundaries. You're not supposed to do that.
0: But I don't think you apologize. Hey, I'm sorry that I've found somebody else.
2: Or
0: I think you have to have a conversation, but I don't think apology is the right word.
2: But her feelings are hurt. So yes. I do think you apologize.
0: As are probably, like, if we're being honest, all children when those relationships end, I would imagine.
2: So I do think you apologize still. I'm sorry that we're not together. It's just, as adults, this relationship didn't work. And you have to, I think.
0: Is that dad or is that the girlfriend?
2: I don't think the girlfriend gets involved at all. I think it's dad having some sort of conversation. I don't know if you indulge everything where you're like, your mom and I were in this open relationship and we agreed to see other people and I let it get too far and I'm the one who messed up. I think you just say the relationship with your mom and I is not working out and we're no longer together. And I'm sorry you're upset. Like, you do have to apologize.
0: We will get some feedback for you, okay?
3: I appreciate it.
0: All right, what are you thinking? I don't want you hanging on there or hanging up. Hi.
4: Yeah, this is a hard one because what it sounds like is that, like, the young girl doesn't quite understand, like, adult-level relationships because nobody explained them to her. So, yeah, I think an apology with, like, an explanation of how the adults are working through things and figuring things out. Maybe a little therapy. I don't know about a straight up apology. Like, y'all need to explain to that girl what's going on because clearly she's confused and doesn't understand. Like, full adults don't even understand open relationships. So why would we assume that a young person would? Like, y'all got to get on the same page before you start doing all that swinging poly stuff, man. Everybody's got to be on the same page, including your children, your poor children in the middle.
0: Well, and see, I think you're kind of saying something similar to Amy in a lot of ways, actually, where I think you both are acknowledging that apology is the wrong word, but explanation, a story, like the narrative, like what happened here? She needs to understand what happened.
2: Someone said, I was a kid in a divorce and I needed someone to blame and it was easier for me to point fingers at my dad's new girlfriend than admitting my parents' marriage was over for a long time. This dad should not force the daughter to accept this new relationship. However, he does need to listen to her without getting defensive. Some kids just want you to know they're angry and you need to hear it. Someone else said, the parents made a choice, not the girlfriend. Dad needs to sit down with the daughter and acknowledge this hurts. Apologize for the pain the situation caused, not for falling in love, but for how it affected all the family.
0: I think there's a kid-friendly version of pretty much all real life scenarios, right? You got to figure out what that is in this instance and how much you want to divulge and how you want to word it. And maybe that's something you talk about with your I think still wife, your soon to be ex-wife, you know, and only you guys know what led you to that open marriage conversation in the first place. Is it one of those instances where you had that conversation because you already knew it was done? Like, yeah. And what version of that do you want to share? I think if you're on the same page with that.
2: I mean, everyone is agreeing that the girlfriend doesn't need to be involved, but the parents kind of need to discuss what's going on. Someone even said, I think the dad should apologize for any hurt or confusion he's caused his daughter.
0: Anything we're missing here for Jeremy? He had a free-for-all he called up, but basically like an open marriage, and it got messy in the sense that like one of the people he's open with, he's going to be with them, and the daughters need an explanation, wants an apology, actually from the new girlfriend. How'd you move forward if you were him? It's Gaga with Paparazzi, Y94.

0: 649-0MEK, Y94 Playhouse, been visiting this morning with Playhouse family member Jeremy. Quick recap of where he's at so far.
1: Not, I don't want to say a free-for-all, but it was like, you know, we're together, but we could also see other people, both of us, and I'm actually with the other person full-time now. And it's a sticky situation. It's tricky when it's like that because, you know, you both know what's going on. But when you have kids, it gets even weirder because, you know, as you know, the situation that I'm in right now, our daughter, pretty much she thinks that my new girlfriend broke up our marriage and she is like livid. And she basically wants an apology from me and my new girlfriend saying that we broke up, you know, the happy family.
0: So obviously, you know, 14-year-old daughter is not super happy about the situation, but what she thinks she should get is like a sit-down apology from, I don't know if you call her the mistress, the new girlfriend of dad and dad for, you know, let this thing end.
2: Someone said, as a parent, I would tell him he needs to stop trying to convince his daughter she's wrong. Facts don't matter as much as how she feels right now. So she probably feels abandoned. She feels replaced. Whether that's true or not, that's what she feels. So just listen to her. Explain later. And someone said, open relationship or not, you're dating someone else. And your kid is probably trying to connect these dots. You can't control what your daughter believes, but you can be honest. Just say, your mom and I made choices together. No one person caused this marriage to end, but you need to sit down and listen to her.
0: Morning.
3: This is a sticky situation because my parents are divorced, so I can understand a little bit of how the daughter is thinking, but also, as the dad, it's his responsibility to talk to the daughter and explain how things happened. And if she's too young or too immature, and I'm not knocking her on it, but if she's too young or immature right. to understand the nuances of how they met, then hopefully one day she will. But no, I would not make the girlfriend apologize because that makes it seem as though she actually did do something wrong knowingly, which she didn't do anything wrong, and she didn't do anything wrong knowingly. He should explain the situation.
0: Yeah. A conversation needs to be had. I don't think it involves this new girl at all. Like mom and dad. I don't hate that at all.
2: That's what someone else said. I think mom and dad need to sit down and explain what happened and why. Get both perspectives so she doesn't focus the blame on just one person. Someone does think he needs to apologize for the pain and just be there for her. And people are pointing out that maybe don't get that new girlfriend so involved with the daughter. Right now, it's just between you and your daughter maintaining that relationship. The girlfriend can wait. Your daughter should not have to wait.
0: I don't know if that kind of helps give you some ideas there, Jeremy. Curious, you know, I guess two things. One, where do you think you're going from here? Do you have any idea yet? And then secondly, we're getting variations. People basically asking the same thing. Like, to this point, like, do you feel like you've explained to her what's going on? Like, have you tried to talk to her about her feelings and what happened at all?
1: You know, I sort of already did a little bit softly, but it wasn't like I'm so sorry. It was basically like, you know, I'm sorry that you feel this way, but this is the situation. I mean, you gotta take it or leave it at this point. You know, it's kind of like we're the adults here and this is what we choose to do, and I have a girlfriend now. So I think I'm just gonna let time kind of pass and hope for the best, and I think that she'll, you know, everyone will, it'll calm down and she'll understand that this is the way it is now. And
0: yeah, yes, maybe a little bit more understanding. I think you maybe need to think a little bit more about how, like, her whole world has been flipped upside down. Like, I hear you, but I think maybe you're just seeing it from Jeremy's point of view, and you're forgetting that this is her whole universe has just been shooken.
2: Yeah, her parents aren't together anymore. There's a lot going on. You're seeing someone new.
0: It's a lot.
2: Yeah, I think you need to kind of hold off on how you're feeling about this and how you think she should feel, and just listen to what she has to say.
0: I heard where you're coming from because I thought it was weird right away that like the girlfriend would sit down and apologize. I thought that was a weird angle, but now you're kind of losing me hey, you just have to take it or leave it. I'm the adult here. Now you're kind of losing me a little bit, if I'm being honest with you.
2: I think the girlfriend needs to have no part in this.
0: Absolutely no, but hopefully that helps, and good luck with everything. Just, you know, be aware of her feelings, okay? Mm-hmm.
1: Thank you so much.
0: All right. Appreciate you, buddy. Love Doc's not too far off. We got the topic train on the way, and it was over. Win all in the next 45 minutes. It's Playhouse Y94.

0: Correct me if I'm remembering wrong.
1: I'm not.
0: You're a fan of your birthday, aren't you?
2: Are you joking? I love my birthday, and we are getting so close.
0: It's like August something, right?
2: No. July 16th.
0: Yep, I keep forgetting. July 20th.
2: July 16th.
0: 1-6, gotcha. July 61st.
2: No, we're 23 days away.
3: When you're so desperate, you turn to the worst possible place. This is the Love Doctors on the Playhouse in the Morning.
0: And in 23 days, if Steven was like, oh, sorry, I just don't care about birthdays, that'd be a problem, right?
2: Yes.
0: Yeah, I think so.
2: All of a sudden, on my birthday, he decides not to care.
0: Yeah, just didn't care anymore.
2: No.
0: That's kind of what we got going on here. Love doctors, y'all the love gurus. I've been dating my boyfriend for 2 years. I have always loved birthdays and holidays, but something about birthdays, that's special. I really love them. I plan surprises for people. I buy thoughtful gifts. And I really enjoy celebrating people. My birthday was last week, and he did get me flowers, but it was the day after my birthday, and it was after I threw a fit. There was no card, no dinner, no effort. He did tell me happy birthday in the morning, and that's where it started and ended. When I admitted how hurt I was, he said, you're almost 35. Birthdays are for children. Come on now. That stung. He didn't do anything the previous year either, but I figured it was because we were so new. Now I'm really sad, and he's acting like I'm some sort of materialistic monster and keeping score. I've given him 2 really nice birthdays since we've known each other. I just wanted to feel special for one day. Can it work when one person loves birthdays and the other hates them?
2: I don't like that he said, you're almost 35. Get over it. If anything, the older you get, the more of a celebration you should have. It's another year you're alive. That's why I think birthdays are so special. Another year you're alive. You get to celebrate that day. It's so wonderful. It's a day just for you. Yes. I don't think it's going to work, honestly.
0: No, that not with the... It's a little too much passion for something he has so much disdain for. Unless he's willing to put on a show for you every year, I don't see how that works.
2: I don't even think he needs to put on a show. And I love birthdays. Steven, I wouldn't say he's as wild about them. He still celebrates birthdays, but he knows my birthday is special to me. So he always makes sure he does stuff and he gets things. And even if it's nothing really crazy, like last year, that's when it was my first birthday as a mom, and I didn't want to go out and celebrate in the ways I have before. So he knew I love game nights. He went and got a new game, and that night we played a little game. You still have to make, there has to be effort made. So he doesn't need to throw a surprise party every year, but the fact he's not doing anything.
0: Sometimes it doesn't matter if you care about something. It matters what the other person cares. And if she loves birthdays and cares a lot about birthdays, that's where you gotta, you know, put on the show, for lack of a better term. You have to do the thing because she appreciates it.
2: The fact that he just said happy birthday and that was it. No, you need to do something. At least make a dinner. Take her out. Do some sort of thing to celebrate.
0: You know, all day, too, she was just waiting. Like, what's the thing?
2: Yeah, what's the happening? Thing? I would be heartbroken.
0: At least you got the pity flowers the next day.
2: That's still not good enough. He should have really stepped up.
0: That's where I think you're getting the signs, though, that this probably is a bad fit. It feels like a silly thing, but it's not, though. You told him that you really... You're passionate about something and you care a lot about something, and he just completely disregarded it and basically called you a child for loving these things.
2: But also made it sound like you're getting old. You're almost 35. What? That doesn't matter.
0: Also, dumb way to word it when you literally just had a birthday. No, you're not. You're 34.
2: I still have another birthday.
0: And you're still 360, whatever. Yeah. Love doctors, y'all love gurus. My fiance and I are getting married in October.
2: Congrats.
0: Ooh. But her mother has decided to boycott our reception. My future mother-in-law has a major problem with our wedding venue because, well, not only is our wedding close to Halloween, but the address of the venue includes 3 6s. They're not together. It's 6 something else 6 6. But she says, you know what that means. And you're getting married by Halloween. I don't think I'm going to be attending.
2: The devil! The devil!
0: Now my soon-to-be wife is freaking out and says that we need to change the venue, move our date, and I think that is so silly. I said, is this really who she is? And she said, well, she does get scared about October. I don't know what it is. I said, why didn't you say something to me before we booked something in October on the 24th? Long story short, I don't know what we're supposed to do here.
2: Well, I think mom has to suck it up. You're not changing your venue. You're not going to get that money back, are you? I doubt it.
0: No, I wouldn't think so. I mean, I think there's some places you can call and be like, listen to this crazy relative I have. Maybe they'd laugh at the story and help you out. I don't know.
2: I don't think so. I think you just have to stick with it. And your wife, and maybe your soon-to-be wife, and you, can you go sit down and talk to her mother and say, it's not like it's on actual Halloween. And there's another number in there. Like, you need to really look at this, and I think you're being a little too wild.
0: I think that she should appreciate, because I had to pull up a calendar, so the 24th is a Saturday. The following Saturday is the 31st. She should just be glad you didn't pick that Saturday.
2: That's why I think you're good. You didn't do it on Halloween. Why is she so crazy about that?
0: You know what? Here's a nice thing. And we say it all the time. That's her mom. She gets to go ahead and deal with that crazy.
2: But is the girlfriend pushing to move it or just the mom?
0: I think it's just the mom. The soon-to-be mother-in-law is being a little wackadoo about the whole thing.
2: Usually I'm not a fan of ultimatums, but I think this one you do it. We're getting married here. You either come or you don't. That's
0: mm-hmm.
2: it.
0: Yeah, I'm not sure I'm vibing on that whole situation. Mm-hmm. And lastly, love doctors, the other love gurus. My ex and I were together for more than 5 years until we broke up about a year ago. It was sudden and painful, but I eventually accepted it and I was ready to move on. Recently, I found out that he's now married, which seems quick, and he has a 1-year-old child, which seems quick. And based on the way his parents were gushing over the baby on social media, it's safe to assume that it is his child. My math might be off, but the timeline seems suspicious. Around the time when his wife would have likely gotten pregnant, there was nothing remotely wrong in our relationship as far as I knew. I wonder if his wife knows the full story of how their relationship began. If I were in her position, I would want to know. Should I tell her, or do I just let them have their family?
2: Let them have their family. I don't see why you want to get involved in this. And are you 100% sure that your math is mathing and there's no way they literally met night one, had a hookup, got pregnant, and like
0: move things along? Yeah.
2: Yeah, we don't know what their timeline was. Unless you know for a fact, I would not reach out.
0: No, I mean, you're not together. They got a new baby. They're recently married. They're having a happy life. I just move on and find you're happy too.
2: That's what I think. Stay out of it.
1: And here's what's coming up.
0: There are those moments, those turning points where you realize there's no pushing forward in a relationship. What was that moment you knew, oh, it's so over? Kind of a fill in the blank. I knew it was over when something around that on the way.
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0: 7:15 in the morning, Zero and Amy K in the 194 Morning Playhouse in the middle of a round of I Knew It Was Over When, that moment that you knew, oh, this relationship, it's done. Do you have an I Knew It Was Over When moment?
1: I knew it was over when I reached out to someone for help, and instead of offering anything helpful, they said, I hope you get that figured out.
0: This was a relationship?
1: Well, it was a friendship.
0: Okay.
1: It was a friendship that I reached out to. I needed some help with something. And even they could have said, I'm unavailable, or maybe this is a better solution, like offering something. They just said, I hope you get that figured out. And so I thought, you know what? You don't want to help me, and I help you all the time. This friendship, it's done.
0: Boy, I want to try that on our boss sometime. The next time he's all like frazzled about something, just, man, I hope you get that figured out. And just toot along and see how that goes.
1: As someone who received the message, it will make the person very angry.
0: He'll be so sad.
1: I think he'll be angry.
0: I hope you get that figured out, man. See you later. I knew it was over when that moment you knew that whatever the relationship was, there's no moving forward. You were done.
2: He didn't have a Facebook profile. That's shady. What are you hiding, dude? No.
0: You know, I don't know if that's necessarily as shady as you think it is. I think there are people that have just been like, I don't want to do the social media thing. You're focused specifically on Facebook. I think most of us tend to have at least something, but
1: Steven has no social media.
0: And he's, as far as we know, he seems like he's okay. I think that's going to work out for you.
1: I almost like better that he doesn't have social media.
0: It's a time suck, right?
1: Yeah, and then there are times where I'll catch myself on it and I feel bad for him. I did have a little moment on Sunday where I thought, do I make a social media post about how great of a father he is like everyone else and post some fun pictures? But I thought, who am I really posting it for? He's not even going to see it.
0: Yeah, he's not going to see it anyway. What's the point?
1: And I told him in person and we had a fun day and I thought, I'm not posting it.
0: You know, because I told you, I think you're a good dad. I don't need to put it on the internet. You're really just shouting it out in the abyss at some point.
1: Yeah, I thought it would look strange because he has no social media.
0: What are we seeing for I knew it was over when moments?
1: Someone said, I knew it was over when she changed her phone password after 10 years together. And I didn't think it was because she was cheating, but it's when I asked why she changed her password. And she said, I just don't want you in my business anymore.
0: Okay. Awkward.
1: Like, were you constantly snooping through her phone or what? Just changing a password and saying, I don't want you in my business? That's like, you want me, I would take that as like, you don't want me a part of anything in your life.
0: Hello, Sassy Pants.
1: Yeah.
0: What was that moment you knew? Oh, yeah, it's done.

0: Lighthouse, Y94, Zero, and Amy K doing a round of I Knew It Was Over When, which is basically just that moment you knew, yeah, this relationship, I'm good. Like, this is, it's a hard out for me right here.
1: Someone said, I knew it was over when my boyfriend at the time forgot I was having surgery. Not like just forgot to come to the hospital, completely forgot. He texted me at 7 that night asking what we were doing for dinner, and I was literally at the hospital in a hospital bed.
0: Well, I'm going to have hospital food or nothing, but yeah, I'm sure you'll be okay.
1: I don't know what you're doing.
0: Talk to you later.
1: Someone said, I knew it was over when we went on a weekend getaway that we had been planning for months, but the entire drive, it was just silence. We weren't even fighting. We just had absolutely nothing left to say to each other.
0: That moment you knew, oh, yeah, it's over.
2: When my boyfriend started acting really weird and wouldn't let me come over. And then when I finally got there, I found out that he had another girlfriend and her picture was up by his bed. And I'm like, oh, hell nah.
0: Nothing says serious like a framed photo up on the nightstand.
1: I mean, how long was he dating this other person?
0: Are you actually sure you were in a relationship? Or were you, like, who was really the mistress in this?
1: That's what I want to know.
0: I think it might have been you.
1: For sure. But how long were you guys seeing each other? How long was he with this other person?
0: You know what? That's actually probably a good rule of thumb for figuring out if you're the mistress. If you're not the person who's in the framed photo next
1: to
0: the
1: bed,
0: I'm thinking you're the mistress.
1: There's no one showing you off. Yeah. Someone said, I knew it was over when my dog got sick in the middle of the night. And without even thinking, I ended up calling my ex-boyfriend for help instead of the person I was dating at the time. And that's when I realized I didn't even trust my own boyfriend for an emergency.
0: Your I knew it was over when moment.
3: But I dated this guy. I met him on Tinder. And when he showed up, he opened his mouth. His teeth were all black. I was like, oh, hell no. I'm out of here. It's so gross. Like, take care of your teeth. But you don't. Russia?
0: It's
3: gross.
0: Yeah, it probably has ended a few relationships. Are you honest? Do you tell someone, like, listen?
1: You don't look like your picture?
0: Smiles are kind of a thing for me.
1: I mean, yeah, I don't know how you would word it.
0: You don't want to hurt somebody's feelings, but you're actually, in a weird way, you might be helping.
1: But that's why I think you would have to say, like, you don't look like your picture. That wasn't in the picture.
0: Specifically this.
1: Yeah.
0: Right, this right here.
1: Someone said, I knew it was over when I came home after being away visiting family for a week. And instead of being excited to see him, I sat in the car in the driveway wishing I didn't have to go inside.
0: Sad.
1: That's so sad.
0: That moment you knew, whether it was a romantic relationship, friendship, whatever, you knew this relationship, oh, it's over. And it was over when what?
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5: We

0: Playhouse, Y94 in the middle of a round of ideas over when something.
1: This one would hurt me so bad. Someone said, I knew it was over when I was telling a funny story at dinner with our friends, and he interrupted me and said, nobody cares. Everyone laughed awkwardly.
0: Oh, no.
1: And I remember just thinking to myself, wow, he doesn't even like me anymore.
0: Could you even stay in that room? I'd have to run.
1: I would feel so uncomfortable, but it's like, yes, you're embarrassed, but I'd also feel the embarrassment for the other people. Like, it's embarrassment for yourself, how awkward they feel, a little bit of anger. I would probably snap in the moment.
0: Well, and all the people, how you feel about them is entirely like how you're hearing that laughter. Is it like awkward laughter? Like, ha, ha, ha, ha, ha.
1: I mean, they said it was awkward
0: or
1: laughter.
0: Is it like, ha, ha.
1: Hilarious.
0: Nobody does care. You loser. Like, I'd squeal out of there. I'd be gone.
1: You know for sure everyone would just be doing the awkward laugh because it's uncomfortable. But in your mind, you would take it as, they all thought it was the funniest thing this man has ever said. No one cares.
0: Why do you ever even speak? Like, it would hurt my feelings.
1: That almost is how you would feel. Why do I even open my mouth? Like, why do I even say anything?
0: Yeah, it's going to be an awkward drive home.
1: You hope it's at your own home and you could just kick everyone out.
0: Dude, no kidding.
1: Someone else said, I knew it was over when I had spent an hour getting ready for a date night because we had not gone out in months. He looked up from the TV and said, why'd you get so dressed up? He forgot we had a date night.
0: Sad.
1: What did he think you were doing in the bathroom or the bedroom for that long?
0: That's where you just grab your keys and you're like, all right, I'm ready to go.
1: Even if when Steven and I have like date nights planned, I think we're both so excited leading up to it. We're always, what are we going to do this Saturday? Do we want to do bowling? Do we want to go do darts? Whatever little thing we're doing, we talk about it because we're so excited leading up to it.
0: It's weird that it didn't come up. Or like even when you're about to like walk and go get ready, like, well, I'm going to go get ready now. Or
1: I better get in the shower now.
0: When'd you know? Oh, it's over.
2: He wore a shirt that was too tight that he thought looked so good, but the buttons sort of pulled and it just embarrassed me.
0: So that one makes me sad because he probably thought, like, oh, I'm going to put on my nice shirt for her. Oh, it's a little snug, but it still looks so nice.
1: I do feel bad for him because I think everyone has shirts like that where you're like, oh, the button's popping open a little bit, but still, I can make it work.
0: That's arguably all my shirts.
1: Stop.
0: Supposed to be clothes.
1: That's not. Someone else said, I realized I was editing every little thing about myself, what shows I watched, what music I was listening to, what I was even ordering when we would go out to restaurants just to avoid any criticism. And I realized I didn't recognize myself anymore. And that's when I realized this relationship needs to be over.
0: You knew it was over when something. And this was a date that kind of tipped you off it's not working or?
3: My worst first date I ever had was with a man who was wearing a wedding ring. Oh. And then played it off like it's no big deal and that he had an open marriage. He was almost surprised that I thought it was weird that he was married and that I wasn't more understanding.
0: I think you gotta, whatever the situation is, you probably should make sure somebody knows before they meet you for the date, like, just so you know.
1: And that's what I'm wondering, because she said he acted like he was shocked that she was shocked. Did he tell you this?
0: Maybe you just, like, forgot or glossed it over and ignored
1: yeah,
0: it.
1: Yeah, how did you miss that?
0: Is it buried in the profile somewhere? He's got, like, 8 giant paragraphs about himself right down there, kind of, like, midway through. By the way, I'm married.
1: No, because if he made it obvious, why would he be so shocked? He had to make it obvious.
0: Or, like, in his situation, maybe he could have bothered to pop it off, and then it

0: point in the evening, be like, I should probably tell you something. Or
1: no, that's not any better.
0: At some point, it should have come up in conversation.
1: Yes, someone said, I knew it was over when I got rear-ended on the way home from work. And after everything was handled, I realized I never even thought to call him. I called my mom, my best friend. Before I remember, I have my partner that I should be calling.
0: Oh, yeah, I'm in a relationship.
1: Is it just because you knew they wouldn't be helpful? That stinks.
0: I suppose in those instances, though, it really teaches you, like, oh, yeah, I guess I don't rely on this person. I don't care about them. I don't need them.
1: Any minor inconvenience Stephen knows about.
0: Oh, I've seen. I'm going to tell Stephen about this right now.
1: Yes.
0: He's asleep, but in 2 hours, he's going to be furious on my behalf.
1: I hope.
0: Rah. Dive into the topic train here momentarily. Three separate conversations simultaneously. It might be a topic train wreck. We'll see. It's after Olivia Rodrigo dropped dead. 194-732.

0: pretty good usually. You're the Y94 Morning Playhouse on focusing in, being very important, and just, this is what we're talking about in this little box right here, and then we'll move on to the next box. But in the topic train, three unrelated questions. You can call 237-ITS or text 237-ITS with an answer to any of these three questions.
1: The first one, what is a sign you're getting older? And yes, my birthday is creeping up. We are 23 days away from July 16th.
0: But so who's counting?
1: Yeah, who's counting? But within like a week, I have woken up twice and have been injured while I was sleeping. The first one, remember I thought I sprained my ankle last week. Over the weekend, I woke up and I like tweaked my neck. I slept weird. I keep sleeping in these weird positions and I'm getting hurt. And Steven said, I think it's just what happens when you get older.
0: It's really bad when it's one of those ones where, like, for, like, all day, if not multiple days, you're just like, sorry, I can't turn my neck to the left. I slept funny 4 days ago.
1: I couldn't walk last week because I hurt my ankle so bad in my sleep. My leg.
0: Oh, yeah, you were kind of hobbling around.
1: I was
0: funny.
1: Limping. Oh, it hurts. I thought I was going to have to go to the doctor. Finally, that cleared up, and then a couple days go by, and then I tweaked my neck, and I couldn't really turn it.
0: I wish I'd remembered he told me that, so I wouldn't let them call you Amy Quasimodo.
1: Stop.
0: In the hallways as you walk by. Look at her hunched over, hobbling like that. Topic train number two, what is an obsession you currently have? I just thought that'd be fun, because obsessions kind of ebb and flow, right? It just depends whether, you know, if it's a certain TV show or a hobby. Like, right now, you're super hyper focused on this.
1: Or what season it is.
0: Oh, yeah, that too.
1: And then the third one is, what do you tolerate because you love your partner? And yes, I played soccer in high school, but I didn't really.
0: Oh, sure.
1: I only did it to make my sister mad. Do you know when this kind of falls under obsession? Steven's obsessed with this World Cup going on.
0: Is it, how long has that got left? I'm not watching this. Is this almost done? How much more is there?
1: So we've been, I don't know. I know US plays on Thursday. And so he's always updating me with when we're playing, how we're doing. We're doing good. And he's happy about that. But, so we'll watch a little bit of it.
0: Oh my gosh. This goes to like almost the end of July.
1: There's
0: a lot
1: of countries playing in it.
0: Oh my gosh, this goes on forever. Gross.
1: There's a lot of, but the U.S. is doing good.
0: Yeah, well, that's good, yeah.
1: However, our trial for Fox One is out, so if anyone can tell us where to watch it, please let me know. Text 701-237-HITS and also text in on those topics.
0: Or give Amy their password.
1: That would be wonderful, too.
0: Topic train, one, two, or three. What's a sign you're getting older? What's an obsession you have? Or what do you tolerate just because you love your partner so much and that's what you got? What do they love so much that you're kind of tolerating?
2: I love my boyfriend a whole lot, even though he still played with his G.I. Joe toys.
0: So now, I noticed you didn't say collects G.I. Joe toys. You said plays with G.I. Joe toys, which is probably harder to swallow, I would think.
1: Do you have children?
0: That changes that also. That doesn't it?
1: Because I know there are toys Steven is so excited about when Brooks gets older. I can't wait to get these so we could play together.
0: But like, let's say that before you had a son, like there's no kids and you came home and he was like driving around a little Jeep truck and he had his little G.I. Jones and he's like, pew, pew, pew, pew, what a play.
1: Can I just say, I imagined you're saying Steven's in like one of those motorized children's Jeep trucks. Beep, beep. Why did you spend money on this is what I would have thought.
0: I for like the Barbie sized one. He's pushing around his little action figures.
1: It would be a little strange.
0: Beep, beep, beep, beep.
1: That would be a little strange.
0: What if he invited you to play? He's like, you can be the helicopter.
1: I think I would honestly.
0: We need support.
1: I would play with him. You would have to.
0: We need air support.
1: I think if anyone invites you to play something, you have to absolutely.
0: You know, I take that rationale with my children. I don't know if I put that same rationale on an adult though.
1: I'm playing a board game. Hey, Zero, come play my board game.
0: I hate board games. You ain't getting me.
1: Wow. Mm-mm-mm.
0: What is a sign you're getting older? What is an obsession you have? Or what do you tolerate because you love your partner so much?
1: Someone said this is for when you get older. Someone said when you can't sit on the floor without a plan to get back up. And someone else, this is a thing they're obsessed with. I've been obsessed with organizing. I've been buying bins to organize the bins to hold my other bins. And someone else, and they said, my husband says our house looks like a container store exploded. And someone else said, I knew I was getting old when I injured my knee stepping off the curb. Not falling off the curb, just stepping off of it.
0: Are you ever walking on completely level ground and all of a sudden you're like tripping and you're like, oh, I'm almost twisting my ankle. Or you're like, you don't even know how you did it half the time.
1: Agree. This happened to me recently and I didn't know. Did I take a weird step? Did my toes scrape the ground? How did I get so, like, how did I trip on myself?
0: This is an obsession. What are you obsessed with?
2: I am weirdly obsessed with Chipotle. I literally like have to have it like at least twice a week. It's so good.
0: Do you like me some Chipotle? That's pretty good food.
1: Someone said, I love my wife so much that I tolerate the fact that she doesn't call things by their name and it drives me crazy. And now he has some examples, but I want to say, I think this is every relationship that everyone does this. I know I do it and I can guarantee zero your wife does this. So she'll say, can you pass me the thing? Or do you think this will work in there when I'm in a different room and can't even see what she's talking about?
0: Listen, I can't tell you how often stuff like this happens. That's my life in that house. That is my entire life in this house.
1: I think that's every female.
0: There's two separate things there. This thing that, and not saying what it is, that drives me nuts. But I'm halfway deaf. All I do is have headphones on all day. The amount of conversations that are had when I'm like in a completely different end of the house, and then she's like surprised, like, well, what do you think about that? I'm like, you were in the bathroom. I was in the basement. Like, I don't, I maybe at best heard muffled talking. I didn't know it was to me. There's three children here. You could have, and a dog. You could have been talking to any of them.
1: Someone else said, for me, oh, this must be when they realized they were getting older. It's when I started leaving parties early on purpose. I used to stay out until bar closed. Now if plans start after 8 p.m., I'm already annoyed.
0: In the topic train. Any of these three things do you have a story for? What is something you tolerate because you love your partner so much? What is an obsession you have? Or what is a sign you're absolutely getting a little bit older? 237 at Scholar Text. It's Gabriella, 194-742.

0: Playhouse, Y94 in the topic train. Asking three questions simultaneously, your stories for any of them at 237. It's caller text. And the three are, what is a sign you're getting older? What's an obsession you currently have? Or what do you tolerate just because you love a partner so much?
1: Someone said, you know you're getting older when you have to scroll more than once to find the year you were born.
2: Ugh.
1: Someone said, I knew I was getting older when I started making weird sounds every time I would sit down or stand up, and I didn't even notice I was doing it. My kids started imitating me.
0: That's
1: you sound like you're doing karate.
0: Is your dad a black belt? No, he's getting out of his recliner currently.
1: Someone said, I'm obsessed with cleaning videos on TikTok. I can lose an hour watching strangers deep clean. Do you know what my obsession is if we're going to talk about videos? I love watching, and I don't know who the creator is. There is a guy that does lawn care, and he, for free, he'll go to people who have, like, crazy overgrown.
0: He went to that old lady's house, and he completely cleaned up her yard. I watched
1: this,
0: that one, too.
1: He has so many where he goes to the overgrown lawns and cleans it up, and I can just get lost watching those videos. I will watch them over and over, and then they're always so happy. Sometimes people aren't as grateful as I feel that they should feel, and so I get a little annoyed, but I can just watch those forever.
0: I don't know if we're talking about the same guy. I watched one recently, and there was like a series of them, and it was like a older lady, and she's, you know, she's very, very old.
1: She has long hair.
0: I don't remember, but I think he put up like a GoFundMe so you could like buy her a house or something, too.
1: I think
0: like,
1: she needed a place, and she needed dental work.
0: I loved it.
1: No, I loved it, too.
0: What is yours is an obsession?
3: Well, realistically, I'm a fight director. I choreograph violence for plays, and so I'm obsessed all the time about watching fight choreography in movies. Like Game of Thrones, for example, is really intense. Like I'm a pain to watch movies with. My boyfriend hates it because all I do is sit there for watching an action film and comment on it whether or not it's realistic.
0: I never would have thought of that as like a profession, but that's an interesting gig you got there.
1: But how she's saying she's commenting on like how realistic that is, I think anyone's job, if you see it in a movie, you're going to comment on it.
0: Oh, absolutely. Yours is funny because it doubles as two. So the three topic train things are, is what's a sign you're getting older, what's an obsession you have, and what is something you tolerate just because you love your partner so much. He tolerates that out of you.
1: Yeah.
0: Tolerate watching movies with my fight director of a significant other. It's driving me nuts.
1: She just comments on everything.
0: Can't even watch a lightsaber fight without her being like, I don't know.
1: Someone said, their obsession is candles. I have seasonal candles, decorative candles, just candles you can use every day. And someone else said, my husband is incapable of loading the dishwasher in a logical way. I used to rearrange it, but now I just appreciate the effort. So that's something I have to tolerate.
0: Topic train, yours is one you tolerate because you love him so much?
3: Yeah, like laundry probably because I wouldn't do that for anyone else.
0: Okay, so yeah, and you're like, oh, you know what? I love you. Just want to help you with these dirty clothes, but gotta love you to do that because they are gnarly.
1: Someone else said, this is something they tolerate. My partner cannot tell a short story. I'll ask her how work was, and I'll end up hearing about three different coworkers, two side stories, something that happened back in 2017 that she randomly just thought of.
0: Do you ever like hear so much about coworkers, of whether it's your significant other or parent or sibling or whoever, where you feel like you know these people, but you just know these stories about them, like you've never met them?
1: This is my sister. She recently got a new job, so I don't have to hear about this coworker anymore, but I feel like I know one of her coworkers so much. She had worked there for, I think, like 6 or 7 years, and finally, I was creeping her the Facebook of her business, and I saw the guy, and I said, wait, this is the guy you're always talking... And he didn't... Who I pictured from her stories...
0: I made up a different face!
1: Yeah, I was completely off. I could not believe it.
0: You know what's bad when you find yourself being like, yep, that sounds like Toby or Carrot or whatever, and you're like, you know that that sounds like them. You've never met them before.
1: Someone said they're obsessed with 3D printing. They'll print anything. What kind of things do you print with a 3D printer?
0: And do you want to print something cool with the Y94 logo on it? I'd love to see
1: it. Yeah, I'd like a little desk knickknack or something fun.
0: What is a sign you're getting older, or what's an obsession you have, or what do you tolerate just because you love your partner so much? It's the top of train. Yours is an obsession?
3: I adore those Bachelor shows. You know, The Bachelor and The Bachelorette and The Bachelor in Paradise. It's so bad. I know it's bad, but I just
2: cannot stop watching it. It's so awesome.
0: I feel so they're still popular, right? I do think they've kind of faded a bit, though, haven't they? What was the thing that kind of killed those shows? Was it the exit of that host guy because he had his issues?
1: Wasn't one of them the girl just like, is she still doing it? Did she get banned or
0: they like bailed on a season or something because she was doing some sketchy stuff? Yeah,
1: I never really watched them.
0: They've been on in my house, but I didn't watch them by choice.
1: However, Love is Blind, I love those.
0: I feel like the whole Bachelor, even Love is Blind, it's all about the Love Island now. That one's kind of the top dog these days. Everybody loves Love Island.
1: I haven't watched it, but maybe I need to.
0: Seems like one you'd like, probably. Top of train, what's a sign you're getting older? What's an obsession you have? Or what do you tolerate because you love your partner so dang much?
1: Someone said they tolerate my wife watches the same comfort show over and over. I have seen every episode of Friends so many times, I can quote an entire scene. I don't even like the show. And another person said they're obsessed with checking the weather. I don't know why. I have three different weather apps on my phone, but I'll still have to walk out and see for myself.
0: And this is you tolerate it because you love them so much.
2: Okay, well, I actually allowed myself to purchase and wear edible underwear. Because my ex was, like, totally into it. He thought it was his fantasy. And let me tell you, it was nasty and sticky and gross, and I will never do it again.
0: Yeah. It's supposed to like a discount cheap Temu fruit roll-up, essentially, huh?
1: Wait, did she say that was her obsession, or that's what she tolerated?
0: Tolerated
1: okay,
0: for
1: she
0: him.
1: Tolerated for a partner. And I was like, what do you mean you're obsessed with these? Like, you're wearing them under your clothes,
0: got
1: or like you're
0: right
1: eating
0: now.
1: Them? Yeah, what's going on?
0: It's nice because I always have a snack with me. What do you tolerate because you're partner? What are you obsessed with, or what is a sign you're getting older, which is what you got?
2: You know you're getting older when the bar you used to go to seems way too noisy.
0: Yeah, or any bar, yeah.
1: Or when the lights seem too dim.
0: It's why it's so dark in here.
1: We went out for dinner one year. My family came to Fargo and we went to a restaurant and it was so dim. My stepdad could not read the menu, so he had to use the flashlight on his phone. And I was making fun of him and I have a picture of it. But now I'll be looking. I'm like, Steven, what does the menu say? It's too dark in here. My eyes aren't adjusting.
0: When it gets to the point that you're complaining about the lighting of a place, or when you're even planning somewhere and people are like throwing out names of places and you say the phrase, well, let's just make sure we go somewhere where we can talk,
1: yeah,
0: or any variation thereof. I'm sorry. You're officially an adult and you're like on the older end of being an adult now. I'm sorry.
1: Someone said, I don't know if this is their obsession or that they're getting old. I think it's obsession. Mine is collecting coffee mugs. I have way too many, but every trip, holiday, event somehow requires a commemorative mug.
0: Sign you're getting older. What's an obsession you have, or what do you tolerate because you love your partner so much? That's what you have.
2: Golf. I could care less, but I pretend because my husband loves it.
0: Yeah, a lot of sports ones have come in, whether I think because you said the World Cup and soccer. I've seen a lot of like football and baseball come in.
1: But also, if we're going to talk about sports and what we tolerate for our partners, we all know that my husband is obsessed with Duke basketball.
0: Never heard this before. He is like the university?
1: Yes.
0: Like the college?
1: So
0: oh, cool.
1: Obsessed. And he'll talk to me about players, and I kind of nod along, like I know what he's talking about. But
0: he knows the players?
1: Past, present, all these things.
0: Steven.
1: He loves it.
0: And just to clarify, like he didn't go to
1: Duke. No, but
0: Duke.
1: He really, he wished. Yeah. He wished he did. We did at one point. We've taken a vacation, and that's where we went. We went to North Carolina.
0: Oh, you know what I meant.
1: We went to Duke. We saw a game. We also went to UNC, saw a game there. But no, he did not attend the college.
0: Trust me, when somebody says, did you go to Duke, that's what they mean. Did you attend to take classes and receive a diploma
1: but yes,
0: from?
1: We did go to Duke.
0: Yeah. No, you did.
1: Someone said, how I know I'm getting old. I used to hate naps. Now if someone says you have 45 minutes and I have nothing to do, my first thing is perfect nap time. I agree. I used to hate naps. So much as a child when I was in like preschool, I used to tell my teacher, I don't have to take a nap. My mom's going to come get me. And my mom always did. And I would fight naps.
0: You
1: now,
0: love them these
1: they're
0: days.
1: My favorite.
0: I have noticed, though, ever since you've become a mother, When I send you texts like during the day after you've left here for the day, you're much more responsive because it seems to have cut into your nap time.
1: We don't get to nap as much. And, you know, when he was a newborn, I think that naps were still kind of hard because he was on the weird schedule. But now I'm trying to cut out his afternoon nap. And you know what that means? My afternoon nap is getting cut out.
0: What is a sign that you're getting older? That's the one you had?
2: You know you're getting older when you regularly are ready to go to bed at 9 p.m.
0: Yeah, yeah. It's not even a nap anymore. It's just like, I just want to go to bed.
1: But this is what I did last night. I went to bed early, and I woke up feeling great.
0: So you're feeling a little refreshed?
1: I do feel refreshed.
0: Maybe if you went to bed at a reasonable hour, you wouldn't need all those naps.
1: That I'll try.
0: I'm just saying.
4: Coming up next.
0: Not too far off here on the 194 Morning Playhouse. It is wedding season, and with that comes brides, and with that comes bridezillas. Sometimes brides just take a little bit far. Our annual dive into bridezilla stories on the way.
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0: Despacito. Playhouse, Y94.0, and Amy K. It really wouldn't be wedding season if we didn't talk about brides that took it a little bit too far. Whether it was demands, an outburst, a tantrum, they became full bridezilla. You ever witness a bridezilla? Maybe you think you were one, Amy K.
1: I don't think I was a bridezilla at all. I think I was very simple. And I didn't really let anything bother me.
0: Do you think everybody would agree? Do you think there's anybody that perceived you wrongly as a bridezilla?
1: I think that there were people that weren't invited, but only because it was such a small wedding ceremony that people are upset about that. But that's not because I was a bridezilla. We needed to get married, and I just wanted to do it then.
0: When you got some pushback, do you think you responded in a calm and collected manner and really just explained softly the situation?
1: I think I did. Why are you saying this?
0: I'm just confirming you. No point. Just let out a little bit of bridezilla.
1: Okay. Did I vent to you? 100%. Was I stressed? A little, but I don't think that ever turned me into a bridezilla.
0: Let me get a K family reunion, and I go on stage. I'm like, hey, thanks for inviting me because I'm not in the family at all. Just emceeing today. Who here is offended that Amy didn't invite them to the wedding? Well, we see a lot of hands.
1: You'll see almost every hand in the air.
0: And if I say, who feels like it was explained to them in a way that they walked away going, that's fair, will the hands stay up?
1: No, I think the hands will go down. And then if there are any hands in the air, I'll say, hand over some money and we'll do another wedding right now. If you're the one paying for it, then you could be a little upset that you weren't there.
0: There it is.
1: That's not a bridezilla.
0: But from the opposite end, where did you ever deal with a bridezilla? You ever bump into one in your day?
1: No, surprising. Well,
0: no.
1: I was going to say, surprisingly, most of the weddings I've been a part of have been super easy, but there may have been two bridezillas that I've kind of had to deal with. One of them, I actually didn't get to be in the wedding anymore because she kind of bridezilla out. And she got mad at another girl in the wedding, and since I was more mutual friends with the other girl, I ended up getting kicked out of the wedding.
0: Okay, that's not fair, but okay, mm-hmm. Yeah.
1: And then the second, it would be my friend, and I've talked about this before, who she had dresses, and you had to get them at this specific boutique in downtown Chicago, which is great for all my other friends because they live in the suburbs of Chicago, except for me, who lives in West Fargo, North Dakota.
0: Yeah, that makes it a little more tough for sure.
1: And also, the wedding happened during COVID and lockdown and everything. And originally, she was just going to postpone the wedding. But she thought, let's still have the ceremony. Let's have a small reception. And so then trying to travel during COVID and all that was difficult. But she said, please hold on to the dresses. Like, don't do anything with that because we are going to have another larger scale party.
0: Oh, I bet that was so fun when that happened.
1: That was 6 years ago.
0: Oh.
1: We still haven't had that party.
0: It's coming, though.
1: I don't know if I would even fit in that outfit anymore. I've had a baby. Life has changed.
0: Can you imagine if she's like, hey, a little at the end of the summer, we're all going to get together. Hope you still have your dress.
1: And I have to wear that? I would have to probably buy a new dress. I don't know if I would fit in it.
0: Hey, we got a good thunderstorm rolling through. I can hear it. I got headphones on.
1: Goodness.
0: I can hear the thunder rolling.
1: It is. The rain is coming in. I was honestly just texting Stephen about this because we knew it was going to get bad out there. And I said, I'm surprised it's not raining yet. And it's thundering and lightning and pouring.
0: No, I mean, I know it's good thunder and I got headphones on blasting our voices. And I can still hear it outside of my headphones. Your bridezilla story. You got something like that?
2: Okay. Yes. I was a bridesmaid to my friend and she wanted to do the rehearsal dinner, which we, you know, us and the fellow bridesmaids, we didn't think was all that weird. But she wanted to do the ceremony as the bride. So we would reenact her part, right?
0: What?
2: Down to like, they know, do you take this man husband and wife, which was fine. You know, none of us were down with kissing her fiance at the time. But like then she wanted to go through some of the steps, like rituals to the reception. And I was like, nah. Like I just stopped before taking off the garter. Like it was just too much.
0: She's like the director in this. She wanted to be able to see the scenes rather than just be in the scenes.
2: She was.
0: Can you imagine choosing somebody to pretend to be you and fake marry Stephen at your wedding rehearsal?
1: Absolutely
0: like, what?
1: Not. That sounds like bad karma or I don't know. I don't like it. And I would be, I don't think that's a good idea.
0: Even if you, it was your idea and you sat it up and you picked the person, it was your sister or whoever, I imagine you'd be watching this and get infuriated with both of them.
1: Why? I would never have so that mad. Idea. Like, I know myself.
0: Terrible idea.
1: Yeah, I wouldn't do that.
0: Maybe you have a wedding planner or something. Let me just show you. And then she props up, puts your sister up there as a prop. You'd get so mad.
1: I can do it. Don't worry.
0: I'll do it. I'm going up there.
1: Yeah, I think that's weird. This one is wild. Someone said, my cousin uninvited our own grandma to the wedding because grandma bought a navy blue dress instead of her approved color palette, which was dusty sage, champagne, and blush. My grandma was 82 years old. She already paid for the dress. She was paying to get it altered, and the bride told her she's going to ruin the aesthetic of the family photos. So half of our family skipped the wedding, and we went out for dinner with grandma instead.
0: Boy, I hope if you're got names like Dusty Sage, you're sending like a paint swatch for me in my email, because if somebody was like, oh, yeah, just pick up something at the store real quick that's Dusty Sage, I'd be like, what? What color is that?
1: I think when they do have color palettes, they send you ideas and they'll show you colors and they'll show you what to use. It's clearly like a lightish green.
0: That, honestly, not what I'd have guessed.
1: Dusty stage.
0: Listen, that looks like baby poop.
1: No, it's probably like a light green. Yeah, right?
0: It's like an olivey baby poop.
1: Oh, it's so cute. I like that color.
0: Yuck. Bridezilla, hello. You got something like that too?
3: This one's bad, but I was having a meeting with her before, and a man walked in, and they acted like I wasn't there, and I full-on saw them make out. And now this man was not her fiancé. So that means that she had something going on, and sure. She was still getting married to this other man, and she didn't have the decency to hide it from me.
0: Or, counter idea, they were just rehearsing.

0: Talking bridezillas. Maybe you were the bridezilla. Maybe it was your experience with the bridezilla in the 194 Morning Playhouse.
1: Someone said, my sister postponed her wedding because one of the bridesmaids got pregnant. And she said she didn't want anyone taking away attention from her in photos.
2: Jeez.
1: Could you imagine that?
0: No. It's especially if you knew. Like, that's because of me.
1: That they postponed their wedding. Someone else said, I was bridesmaids for a friend who sent us a 14-page packet. I'm not exaggerating. It had approved nail colors, rules about tanning, hairstyles. We were not allowed to post certain things on social media, and we would have to ask permission. I had to ask if I could change my hair color. One of the bridesmaids got bangs, and the bride did not speak to her for 2 weeks and said, I guess they'll grow out, and we'll have to make them work.
0: Bride's gone wild, bridezilla. Now, it sounds like you think you were the bridezilla.
3: When I demanded that all my bridesmaids go on strict diets.
0: All right. Probably need you to expand on that a little bit.
3: I had like 8 bridesmaids, and we're all still friends. They weren't happy with me, a few of them, but, you know, they're in my wedding. They wanted what was best for me, and they did it.
0: Well, but still, like, the actual diet itself, were you making them eat in certain things, or?
3: No, I told them, you know, you don't need to go out drinking every night, wash the carbs. Everyone looked fabulous up there at my wedding, so I think it worked for everyone.
0: I'm surprised there weren't people that bailed out. Can you, like, no. Be a bridesmaid in your mind? She just told you, lay off the beer and the carbs.
1: I would not. No. This is who I am. This is who you've always loved me as. I'm not changing my diet for you.
0: I just really want you to be in my wedding party. Thank you so much. Really need you to just watch the carbs for the next couple months, though.
1: Someone said, I was asked to be in a wedding, and she expected all 8 of us bridesmaids to go to the bachelorette party in Mexico, the bridal shower, the engagement party, dress shopping weekends, and the wedding, which was in another state. And by the time everything was adding up, it was going to cost me about $4,000. And I told her I couldn't afford it. And she said, if you really loved me, you'd find a way.
0: Wow.
1: I was not. And they said they weren't a part of the wedding. Someone else said, at my friend's wedding, the bride saw another guest wearing a white sweater over their floral dress because it was a little cold in the reception hall. The bride made the DJ announce that only one person is supposed to wear white today. Mm. Everyone knew who she was talking about, and it got awkward fast.
0: You got one of these bridezillas.
4: Okay, well, it's so ridiculous. If she wanted us to do, like, a flash mob at a wedding, I'm 60 years old. The song was crazy. The moves were crazy. I was wearing stupid shoes, which I didn't even think I should wear sneakers. But anyway, we had worked on it earlier in the day, and I was a mess. Just a total embarrassment. And I hadn't even had anything to drink. It was bad. It was just bad.
0: Was the bride bad or was your performance bad? I can't really tell.
4: Well, the other ladies were much better than me. That's all I can say. I always thought I was pretty coordinated, but apparently not.
0: Some of those goofy things are hard, though, especially because they've seen this TikTok or YouTube video, and they're like, ooh, we're going to do this. And it's like, okay, you look at them and look at us. Do you think we're going to be able to do this?
1: Listen to this one. Someone said, I was a wedding photographer for years. One bride stopped the entire ceremony because she didn't like how the groom was smiling. She literally whispered, let's start over.
0: Oh, God.
1: And the officiant had to begin the vows again because she wanted better pictures.
0: That, can you imagine being that poor groom? And you think right then he's like, I wonder. Could I just leave?
1: Someone else said, I was the bride. Looking back, I was a bridezilla. I remember bursting into tears because the florist used ivory roses instead of pure white. Nobody noticed except me. I was sobbing to my mom, and she said, sweetheart, you're marrying the love of your life. No one is going to remember those roses. She was right. 10 years later, I'm the only one who could tell you what the flowers looked like.
0: And now, aren't you glad you dropped it?
1: Good job, Mom. I hope you dropped it.
0: You got something like this, a bridezilla?
5: Okay, so I was a bridesmaid recently, and my friend, I mean, I can't even believe it was my friend, but so when they throw the bouquet, you know, that whole moment, so she throws the bouquet, and one of the groom's sisters caught it, and they don't like each other. They basically hate each other, and so she ripped the bouquet out of the poor girl's hand and said, this is not for you, and then handed it to her younger sister and said, you need this more, and she's a bitch, and like just went off on this whole thing. She was drunk and it was just a mess and we were all mortified. So like she's basically calling out her younger sister as someone who's never going to get married and then also ruins the moment of the girl who got the bouquet. Like it was just such a hot mess and I just thought, oh my God, these family, you know, events for this girl, I mean, it's just going to be a mess. And so I was kind of glad to say goodbye to everybody at that wedding.
0: All right, well, thanks for having me, everybody. I get on out of here.
1: Someone said a girl I work with charged guests who RSVP'd yes to her wedding and then didn't show up Venmo request for $125.
0: Well, now to be fair, that is kind of crummy to say you're coming and then not show, I suppose.
1: I wonder how many people did that she felt like, okay, now you guys got to help pay for some of this.
0: Got to be quite a few.
1: They said that a few people paid just to avoid the drama.
0: I guess if you said yes and she's got food she's accounted for you, I mean, that's kind of crummy, especially if you didn't say anything like, oh, you know, the kids are sick.
1: Or what came up that you couldn't make it?
0: Now, you are an admitted bridezilla. You kind of look back and you realize you were in what way?
2: When I threw the cake at the baker who made it because it wasn't what I asked for. And at that moment, I just had it. So I threw it at her. And so I ended up having cupcakes at my wedding.
0: Let's not gloss over, though, that you thought it was a good move to just throw a cake at a person. Like, that poor lady.
2: I was just livid with everything not going right. And then she's the one who got it for me. Like, when I saw the cake and I first went into the hall and I saw the cake, I was like, this is not what I asked for. And I, like, threw it on the floor.
0: Sad. It's interesting, too, because you're like, oh, I had cupcakes. I know she did not make those cupcakes.
1: I'm assuming she just, like, had to go to a grocery store and pick something up.
0: Yeah. Like, about the time somebody throws a cake at you, I think you're like, you know what? You're going to need a new baker. Send you my invoice for that cake.
1: Someone said, my buddy was the best man in a wedding where the bride banned all groomsmen from having facial hair. She said it was not elegant. One of the guys had a beard he had been growing for years, and he refused to shave it off for the wedding. He was removed from the wedding party.
0: You know what, though? I guess if it's, am I in your wedding party? Or do I keep this beard on I've had for years? I think you probably leave the beard, yeah.
1: Yeah.
0: I don't think that was a wrong move on his part.
1: No, and then what? You have to start all over again? You've been growing that thing for years. No.
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1: 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Your Y90 forecast is going to be cloudy, scattered showers and thunderstorms with a high of 77. Tonight, the storm should wrap up, dropping down to 56. And then tomorrow, partly sunny, breezy, with a chance for more showers and thunderstorms, high 71. Currently 63 and storming out there. 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

0: about hydrating. 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You're in the gym. 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Make sure you're hydrating. Are you hydrating? 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You could get dehydrated. Oh, no. 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No. According to the fitness people on TV, if you feel thirsty, you're too late. What do you mean I'm too late? What do I do? Just try and catch the pieces of your face as they dry up and crack off onto the floor.
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0: 8:35 in the morning, Zero and Amy K in the 194 Morning Playhouse as we enter speed therapy. It's kind of like group therapy, but instead of one person, we got six people we cover in that same amount of time. So fast feedback. Go, go, go, go, go. What do you got in speed therapy?
1: Hi. So this is awkward. So I'm actually 8 months pregnant.
0: Woo!
1: And my mother, thank you. My mother-in-law will be out of town, like for the birth, which I wasn't even going to have anyone in the room but my husband anyway, but she brought up to us over dinner the other night that she wants to have someone, like a professional, come in and record it, like not for us, though, so that she can go watch it after. She like really wanted to be present, and I was like, well, we weren't going to have anyone in there anyway, like I was trying to be nice about it, but she like keeps trying to like give me this person's info and set it up, and it's like the most awkward thing of my life. Like, she's not even my mom. Like, I wouldn't even do it for myself. So is that so weird? Like, why would she want to watch that? It's so bizarre to me.
2: So at first I thought you were just saying she wanted to be included and be in the room. And when I was pregnant, I thought, nope, it's just going to be Steven. There's going to be no one in there. And then guess what? Things change. And I mean, while I was actually pushing, delivering, it was just Steven and then hospital staff. But like leading up to it, my mother was there. My mother-in-law was in there. Things will change. But recording it, I don't think that's going to change. And I think your heart, you don't want that. You could say, I appreciate you looking into and getting the info for me, but this is not something I want to do. And if she continues, you need to have your husband tell her, listen, I am having a baby and I'm the one that's going through this. She cannot push to have this being recorded.
0: I'm the one that's supposed to be pushing.
2: Yes.
0: I think it is a very strange ask, and I can't imagine any scenario where you would, if you weren't planning on already doing so, that you would, except for maybe like the dad, that you would record that so that they could see it because they couldn't be there. Maybe you'd want that, like if he's deployed and I really want him to be able to see it, so we're going to record it so he can be part of it. Like, okay, that would make sense to me. Her ask is so odd, especially if you wouldn't have had her in there anyway.
2: Yeah, the fact, and I would say, I don't want you in there, so I don't want you watching it. Why would you think that's okay? Absolutely not. I would just say, no, this is not something I'm doing. You could say, if you're interested in getting like pictures, like the fresh 48, and that's a day or so later, where then a photographer will come in and take pictures of like you, your husband, the baby. I'm so happy we got that done. But to record the actual birth, no.
0: We'll take lots of photos for you, okay? Thanks, thanks. Congratulations on the grandchild. Speed therapy, you're next. Go, go, go, go, go.
3: Hi, so my boyfriend and I have been together for like 2 years now, and we're both not ready for marriage, but I thought that we should at least, you know, move in together and pretty much spend all my time at his place anyway. But he eventually said no, but he took so long to make his decision that I didn't really renew my lease on my place. So now I'm looking to rent at his apartment complex, but he says that's creepy. And so how is that creepy? Isn't this a good compromise?
0: I'll make sure I'm following. So you guys aren't living together. You would just, your new apartment, you'd be renting in the same like building as him.
3: Yeah, you know, like it's a complex, so it wouldn't like be in the same like building, but I'd be in the same like area.
0: So it's like one of those ones that's like a couple buildings. I mean, he took too long to commit, so you didn't have anywhere to live. I mean,
2: I think you break up with this guy,
0: honestly,
2: and it's not because he doesn't want to live together. Okay, that's one thing, but the fact then you waited and you were thinking you guys were going to move in together, and now you're going to be living in a vicinity near him, and he's like, that's creepy. How is that creepy? You know what he should have said right away? No, please don't rent another place. Just move in with me. The fact that, one, he didn't offer that, and then, two, you literally have nowhere to live, so you're looking at one of the units in his complex and might not even be in the same building as him.
0: An adjacent building, maybe.
2: That is wild.
0: Makes me wonder what he's got going on over there. He's worried about you seeing, to be honest with you. It's tough because I can see it from both places a little bit. Like, for me, you're just like, I mean, at least then I'll be close and we spend a lot of time together, whatever. It makes perfect sense to me. From his end, he's like, well, I'm not quite ready to move in together. And it's like, well, I'm just going to move next door. I truly can see a part of it from both sides, but I don't think this has the... It doesn't sound like a successful relationship to me.
2: The fact that he called it creepy is a red flag.
0: Mm.
2: I think you dump this guy.
0: it's not going to work one way or the other, right? It just, it seems odd.
2: And you've been together for 2 years.
0: Well, in 2 years, that's, you know, a lot of people move in sooner than that even.
2: Yeah.
0: I feel like Steven moved in with you 2 days into your knowing him.
2: Basically. So this is, and then for him to say, creepy, I don't like this guy. Dump him.
0: Speed therapy. Go, go, go, go, go.
1: I lead a very healthy lifestyle. I mean, this sounds kind of dumb, but my friends actually call me the kale queen. So I've been seeing this guy for like 8 months and I like him. I mean, he makes me happy. He makes me laugh. You know, we like going out together and I don't mind that he has a little bit of a belly, but I just feel like our lifestyles don't match up long term, you know, because I'm always eating, you know, vegetables. I do green smoothies every morning. I order salads when I go out. I actually care about organic foods and everything. And he's always eating takeout, you know, a greasy burger. He gets a pizza on every Friday. I just feel like we're never going to be able to, you know, prepare the same meal together or enjoy going to the same restaurants. And I don't know. I feel like if neither of us is ever going to change, can it work out? I mean, if one person wants to be healthy and fit, and the other person just does whatever they want, and he doesn't really have any concerns of his diet or, honestly, his fitness either. Just that's what he does. That's his habit.
2: I don't know. I'm split on this one because at first I thought she was making it seem like each can compromise and she's going to get what she wants. So she said, I order salads. So if you are going to restaurants, you each should be able to find something you want. And if you're cooking, it seems like this guy literally has no plans and he's just picking up fast food sometimes because he doesn't want to cook or doesn't know what to cook. Couldn't he just eat whatever you're eating?
0: You'd think so. To some extent, I think if you guys don't match up with, like, at least close to what you're comfortable eating, that also is going to be a recipe for your relationship not working long term. But yeah, I mean, if he's just eating out of convenience because he's never known any differently, I'm not entirely sure you guys couldn't find a sweet spot in the middle, or he could be a little bit more like you. And would he just eat what's around?
2: Well, that's what I was wondering. At first, I thought it would work. He's just going to eat whatever you're eating. And it's not like in the morning he has to have the green smoothies. Like, you're doing that on your own. You're going to work out. I don't think he has to work out. But if you're looking down on him for not working out, then yeah, your lifestyles don't match up and that's not going to work.
0: Now, I do think that if you're somebody that has inherited, which was it, Kale Queen?
2: Kale Queen.
0: If you've gotten a nickname like that, obviously you're on the like very serious end of the scale. You need to be understanding that if you've started seeing somebody that like you probably knew pretty quick, he wasn't like as into it. Like, you got to give him a little bit of grace because he's not going to be the Kale King. If you're looking for a Kale King, I think you're dating the wrong guy.
2: Yeah, you better go look somewhere else.
0: Yeah, he doesn't sound like a Kale King to me.
2: I think, yeah, compromise. If you're enjoying the guy, I think continue with this. But if you're wanting him to live the way you're living, one, good luck trying to control someone like that. Two, you better go like hang out at a gym and try to find someone who's also interested in working out.
0: It strikes me as you knew the second you met the guy that he wasn't a Kale King.
2: Yes.
0: You got something too for speed therapy. Go, go, go, go, go.
4: So my husband and I are expecting our first baby.
0: Woohoo!
4: We both want to be stay-at-home parents. And I really, even my husband, I really, really wasn't expecting this at all. And he's really serious about it. The other day he handed me a spreadsheet of all the finances that would be for the house on my income alone. And like he is jacked on this idea, which is great. But I kind of always thought I was going to be a stay-at-home mom.
0: So you're like fighting over it. You both want to be the stay-at-home parent.
4: Yeah.
0: Yeah. Well, you can't both be. Here's a happy compromise for you. One of you should get a remote position, and the other one should have be the stay-at-home parent. That's the easiest compromise.
2: I mean, that's a good one. I didn't even think of that.
0: Because at least you're around more.
2: You're still at home.
0: Mm-hmm.
2: I mean, this is something Steven and I both wish we could be stay-at-home parents, but we got to make money.
0: Yeah.
2: I think that's human.
0: Most parent would rather not have a job and spend the day with their kids. Yeah.
2: But financially, what makes more sense? It sounds like your husband is really figuring this out. He has a spreadsheet and he's like, off your income, this is how we could live. Why don't you flip it and say, could you also make the spreadsheet with your job? Just so we can compare the two and see which one does make sense. Daycare is expensive. And if you guys can swing it on one income, look into it.
0: Not to sound like a dork, I'm a huge fan of the old pros cons list. I say you sit down and each got a notebook paper, or one of you is the person writing it out, whatever. Maybe get a nice whiteboard and you make your pro con list, and each just throwing stuff out and talk about it and just have a healthy pro con list. I think most things can be solved that way.
2: I think he would listen because he's making the spreadsheet. He's doing he's into it. So have him do one now for his job and see which one makes more financial sense.
0: And then, like, I think maybe if you each come up with a list, like, what is your top reasons that you're personally excited about this notion? And then I think it'd be interesting to see, do both of you rattle off things that are entirely about being with a child all day?
2: For sure.
0: Or do some, is there things that sneak in there about just how much you hate work? Because that's the wrong motivation then.
2: Agreed.
0: You just hate your job. You don't want to be with a kid all day. It's two different things.
2: And I think that's what you need to look at, too, because I think being a stay-at-home parent, it's not just like this walk in the park. Oh, we're going to have this wonder. I think it is a lot of stress. It's
0: no harder
2: hard.
0: Job.
2: Yeah.
0: It's the worst paying one, too.
2: Really think about that. There are days where I'm like, I'm so lucky I get to go to work and have a break from Brooks.
0: Speed therapy, you're up.
1: Okay. Well, I've been seeing this guy for about 4 years.
0: Okay.
1: And he's great, and my friends like him, my family likes him, but it's at the point where we need to be moving forward, you know? I mean, I turned 30 last year, so I'm kind of thinking about the future, obviously, and I want to know that we're making that long-term commitment to each other. And we'd have those talks, you know, those couple hour talks, and we come back to it. And he doesn't want children. It doesn't seem like it. I mean, there's times when he says that he's on the fence, but I definitely do. I mean, I don't know how that would feel to never be a mom, you know? So I guess I just feel like I've put a lot of time and effort into this relationship, but he doesn't want kids and I do. And I don't want to waste what we already put into it. I just don't know what to do. And I'm afraid to talk to too much of my family because I don't want them to be upset with him. And do I give him the ultimatum? What do I do?
2: Well, I wouldn't talk to your family about it. It doesn't have anything to do with them. It has to do with you wanting a kid, him not. So he's the person I would talk to and say, listen, we need to really have a heart to heart and figure out what we're going to do, because I really want to be a mom. I want to have children. Are you still on the fence? Do you want them? Do you not want them? And then we need to decide what's going to happen to this relationship. Because if he doesn't, you need to get out of this relationship. Yes, did you waste some time? But now you know what you really want.
0: Yeah, there's a difference, and I think sometimes people get kind of confused with this. There's a difference between an ultimatum and just being upfront with what it is you want and need in life. And that's not an ultimatum. That's just honesty. Like, hey, if this is something you don't want, we're wasting our time, because I do want that.
2: And you would say, and this is where I see my life going. I want to be a mother. And if you don't want to be a father, this relationship isn't going to work. I think you have to have that honest conversation, and it's probably going to be really hard.
0: Yeah, well, I also think you probably already know where that's headed. So that's the unfortunate thing.
2: But
0: those conversations
2: said he's
0: suck.
2: On the fence.
0: I guess so. Good luck with all of it.
2: Yeah, good luck.
0: Hopefully it turns out okay. However it's supposed to turn out, it'll turn out, man. And your last up today, speed therapy.
5: My husband is so pissed at me.
0: Okay, what's going on?
5: Okay, so we both work and we have a retirement account. But, you know, I'm kind of getting up in years, and lately I've been feeling like maybe my looks haven't been the greatest that they, you know, like they used to be. And I thought maybe I should do something about it. So anyway, I cashed in my 401k. And I know I took a huge hit in my taxes for it, but that's okay. You know, I need the money now, and it gives me more than enough money to get my boobs done. And I'm going to get a little tuck in the tummy, you know, the mommy lift thing that's going around right now. So I thought he would be happy because, I mean, I even bumped up my cup size. So, you know, there's more for him. And besides, he has enough in his 401k to take care of the both of us. And I'll start saving again because, I mean, I'm going to be working for like another 20 plus years. But I felt it was important now to address my looks, because if you wait 20 years to do it, I need to be where I was, you know, like 10 years ago. And the other thing that, you know, is kind of important to have confidence, and looks are a part of it. And what I've been reading is that you know, attractive people make more money and succeed more. So I'm kind of investing, like going back to school.
2: Wait, can I also add another crazy study I just saw the other day? It says attractive people live longer.
0: There you go. There you go.
2: I don't remember everything in the study, but if you perceive yourself as attractive, the study showed you live longer. But
0: I'm going to cash out my 401k and get some Spanx.
2: I'm not saying anything about that, but what I'm saying is I think why he's probably mad is you did this without saying anything. Yes, this is money you've made. And yes, you figured it out and said, I can still save more. And the retirement plan you have, I think if you would have brought him all that info, well, I've thought about how much you already have saved, and then if I continue to save more, but this is what I want to do, maybe you should have laid that out on the line before just taking the money.
0: Yeah, it's out now. So it's out now. I do think that if you're going to make a decision like that, you probably could have had a little bit more conversation and just kind of explain. Like, you know, obviously, this is something that means a lot to you for, you know, X, Y, Z. And you could have had maybe more of a conversation about it. And maybe had you actually bothered to talk to him, maybe he'd have had some alternate funding ideas. Maybe he'd have been like, well, what if instead of that, we do it this way? Or what if we got a loan, or I got this credit card, and imagine the miles if we pay for your boob job. I feel like there's other things you could have talked about it.
2: Agree. I think you should have had the conversation. Yes, this is your retirement money, but you guys are married, and I think it's something you don't need his permission on if you're going to get this work done, but at least having a conversation about it.
0: Pretty sure you really do get hosed too with penalties. So I doubt it was the smart, like, it's done now, but
2: you should probably sit down.
0: Sorry, we didn't talk about it. You know, here's why it's important to me. This is why I want to do this, just so you understand where I'm coming from. And just maybe kind of have the conversation now that you should already have.
2: For sure. I think now you have to, I'm sorry I didn't bring this up before, and explain it how you explained it to us, that why you want it done, that you want your confidence back, and then that you do have a plan moving forward that you're still going to save, and with what he has.
0: And there's a little treat in here for you, too, remember?
2: Honk, honk.
0: Exactly.
6: 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I need that.
0: Well, one woman is going wildly viral this week because she has found a crazy way to save some money that other people are like, man, I wonder if I could pull that off. It's about 6 minutes from now.
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0: coming for ya. It stinks paying your rent and mortgage. It's not fun. It's a lot of money.
1: It's so much money. All bills are nuts.
0: Here's a solution. Live in your car.
1: Well, you don't have to pay for rent.
0: I feel like afternoon's Joel D will bite on this. So
1: for
0: there's
1: sure.
0: a TikToker, and she's been detailing this for a while. She started this in July of 25. She calls it Car Life. And she's essentially detailing that she decided one day, I'm just not going to live in this apartment anymore. I'm done.
2: Guys, I did something a little bit insane. At least my family thinks it's insane. I packed up all of my stuff into a storage unit about a week and a half ago. It was 10 days ago. And I've been living in my car. It's been really good so far. It's been 10 days. I'm happier, so much happier than I have been for the last year. So here's to new adventures.
0: So she got really overwhelmed by the cost of living. She's from Washington, and she just got in her Subaru with her dog, and she's been detailing her life now for almost a full year, and she's a remote worker. She has found it to be a great lifestyle choice that outside of where she sleeps, it really hasn't affected her professional life at all. She's having fun. She's going on adventures.
1: I think if you have an RV, or like how Joel D did van life for a little bit, you have a van where it's roomy enough, you could make it work, but
0: you pull it, yeah.
1: I could not imagine trying to live in my SUV.
0: Yeah.
1: And our Brooks and my husband in this with me, my child and my husband.
0: It's probably easier if you're a single person.
1: For sure.
0: It's going to be a lot easier.
1: There's no way.
0: So SUV life is not happening?
1: That's not happening for me.

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1: Oh, he loves
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1: 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They have looked at it, dermatologists have, and they say actually just washing with your hands.
2: Thank you. 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And Steven saw me showering once, and he said, that's how you do it? Yeah, dude. How do you wash your hands? With your hands.
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2: 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But I'm happy. I'm not dirty.
1: So he's not a wash with his hands guy, huh?
2: No, loofahs, loofahs, loofahs.
1: Loves him loofahs. What
2: he does.
1: Masculine filler.
2: I'm sorry if I'm outing him for using the loofahs. And then Brooks gets interested. What are these loofahs?
1: Just he's one scrub daddy.

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0: Now, maybe you've gotten some creepy DMs in your day. God knows you have.
1: I've received my share.
0: Imagine being a famous person, pretty and female. They got to get just flooded.
1: I assume they don't even look at them because it's nuts.
0: It's got to be bad. Well, it's the Y94 Morning Playhouse letting the guys of the Playhouse family know. If you've ever in your life been like, Jessica Simpson, maybe you and I should something, something, something. The DMs are open.
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0: Hey, you got the blue check mark. 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

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He's opening up about when he first got famous. Akon said he was getting booked for so many shows, he would actually have his brothers go and perform shows, impersonate him. 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
1: 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A growing number of young adults doing this. 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

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Congratulations. 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

Y94. It used to be the backup plan, but now it's just the plan. A study found 1 in 3 young adults living back home with mom and dad. 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And it's not because they don't have jobs, because 70% of them do. But everything is just so expensive.

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194, if flying always stresses you out, you are not alone, but some airports make it even worse. The most stressful airport, and on the flip side, the least stressful airport. And you've probably been to this one. About 6 minutes. It's 194.

0: before, flying can be stressful, and some airports just make it even worse. And the most stressful airport, top spot going to Chicago, O'Hare Airport, is the most stressful. And on the flip side, this is pretty good news for us. Minneapolis, St. Paul, that's the least stressful airport.
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1: That's the brand new one from Taylor Swift on Y94. Coming up here in two songs, the cause of declining birth rate. Gonna surprise you, kind of. We'll dive into the reasoning in two songs.

0: So it's not surprising that smartphones might be one of the reasons birth rates have fallen in the U.S. It's Joel D hanging out with you here in the Y94 studio. Now, according to the new study, it says that more people are spending time on their phone, less time socializing, dating, and, you know, cuddling, I guess, is basically the reason the birth rate is down. So put the phone down, go meet somebody, say hi, instead of just high-fiving virtually, is what the studies basically say we do now.
1: Thank you for dinner, baby. I had a really great time. I really love the comfort.

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Y94 coming up here after David Guetta and Ava Max. Today's info to go. The Rock spilling some beans on what Hollywood told him he should do before he blew up and got famous. The details coming up next.

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1: 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Now, he said that Hollywood told him that he had to lose weight, drop the name The Rock, and copy Will Smith if he really wanted to make it in Hollywood. And they said, you can't call yourself The Rock. You got to lose weight. You got to stop talking about wrestling, because if you didn't know, he was a WWE wrestler, but then ended up, you know, super famous. He's done pretty good for himself. But you know what? At the same time, the only person he didn't smack was Chris Rock. Will Smith smacked Chris Rock, and that was the smack heard around the world. Now, he might have smacked Kevin Hart at some point in a movie that he did. Full story, Y94.com. I love The Rock.
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That's Olivia Rodrigo here on Y94. Now, I'm just going to start by saying that I am a dog lover. I do love cats as well, just don't own any. But cat lovers, you might not like this story that we're about to talk about in two songs. They might not help you out as much as you think with your stress life.

That's the Joe Bros here on Y94. Joel D hanging out with you. All right, cat lovers, don't hate on me. This is a study by other people, not myself. I know a lot of you know that I love animals, and I'm more of a dog guy than I am a cat person. But cat lovers, guess what? A new study found that even though your pet can improve your mood, your cat might not actually help you reduce stress. Now, research found that cat owners sometimes felt more negative emotions during stressful moments when interacting with their cat. And I'm just going to say, every time I've ever seen a cat, they're usually like trying to paw at you, claw at you, and we don't declaw them anymore because that's inhumane, which makes sense. But at the same time, your arms always look like you just scratched yourself to death. So, kind of makes sense. It's a little stressful to be a cat owner, in my opinion.

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1: You played it cool and I played it dumb. 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
1: Okay, coming up here on Y94 in two songs, I'm going to play Wingman for you on a Tuesday. Your messy ride might be killing your love life. We'll break it down in two songs.

94, Joel D, hanging out with you in the studio, and I'm going to play Wingman right now for you. This is mostly for the fellas listening, because according to this study right here, the biggest turnoff is your dirty car. If you have a messy car, going to be killing your dating life. They say bad smells, leftover food, just trash on the floor. If you have crumbs everywhere, funky smell and odor car, going to be the first turnoff instantly. So maybe hit the car wash, vacuum it out, get it looking clean before you

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1: 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Coming up here, if The Rock Dwayne Johnson changed his name, I don't know how popular he would have been in Hollywood, but according to some insiders, they said otherwise to him. I got the full story next. Got me.

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1: 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To keep up to date on the Hollywood news and entertainment stories like this one right here, everybody knows who The Rock is, or Dwayne The Rock Johnson. Now, he said that Hollywood told him that he had to lose weight, drop the name The Rock, and copy Will Smith if he really wanted to make it in Hollywood. And they said, you can't call yourself The Rock. You got to lose weight. You got to stop talking about wrestling, because if you didn't know, he was a WWE wrestler, but then ended up, you know, super famous. He's done pretty good for himself. But you know what? At the same time, the only person he didn't smack was Chris Rock. Will Smith smacked Chris Rock, and that was the smack heard around the world. Now, he might have smacked Kevin Hart at some point in a movie that he did. 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I love The Rock.
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Elbow room, we're going to make it for E. Until next time, I'm Joel D. saying see you later on Y94. 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